We try to be humble, but hey, this is Smokestack Lightning, the Universal Standard in Blues programming, coming to you from the Ilac and Nickel Production Studios in the new music capital of the American South, Orlando, Florida. I'm your host, Rob McKinney, and we are counting down the top 25 new blues CDs for November 2018. At number 14 this week is the 18th solo album from 81-year-old Buddy Guy. It has 15 songs on it, lasting over 60 minutes. Got that? The Blues is Alive and Well is the title, and tonight, Buddy gives us 9 Below Zero.

called America's Child. It is that very album that got her nominated for the Blues Music Award Female Artist of the Year. We wish her a lot of luck. This legendary blues and boogie-woogie piano man, Mr. Kenny Blues Boss Wayne, was inducted last year into the Boogie Woogie Piano Hall of Fame. He's also got blues in his blood, which is probably why he named his current record Inspired by the Blues. The song he's playing for us is I Knew I'd Be Playing the Blues on Smokestack Lightning.

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0: That was Nashville singer-songwriter and blues man James House and his band of blues cowboys doing Gone Again from his self-titled CD, hanging tight at number 11 on our countdown. The countdown features the best 25 new blues CD in all of blues land, and it will continue right after this.
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2: Just playing you a little guitar from the new music. Capital of the American South. I'm Craig Chiquiso, and this is Smokestack Lightning. If it wasn't for Smokestack,

You're tuned into Smokestack Lightning, the premier outlet for all the best new blues out there. We are beaming from the new music capital of the American South, Orlando, Florida. And I'm Rob McKinney, your guy with the blues skinny, and we are counting down the top 25 new blues CDs for November 2018. We're sitting on top of the number 10 position, where we find Canadian guitar man Anthony Gomes and his new album, Peace, Love, and Loud Guitars. Tonight, he gives us blues in the first degree.

drummer Lindsay Beaver and Lost Cause from her new Tough as Love CD on Alligator Records. Bruce Iglauer, president of Alligator Records, says Lindsay is like the love child of Amy Winehouse and Little Richard. Now, if you listen to the album, you'll say, yeah, that's about right. Lindsay's number 9 on the countdown. One step up at number 8 is Teeny Tucker, the singer from Dayton, Ohio, who has a new record out called Put Your Red Dress On, Baby. Let's check out the title track on Smokestack Lightning.

0: From her sophomore release called Free, that's Amanda Fish, and going down at number 7 on the Smokestack Lightning Countdown. Okay, it's time for our sponsors to get a word in, so you stay tuned, because Smokestack Lightning's Top 25 will be right back.
1: This is Curtis Salgado, and you're listening to the best blues in the world. That's right, Smokestack Lightning, who is as hip as they get.
0: You're tuned in to Smokestack Lightning. It's the future of the blues, served up one week at a time. Coming at you from the new music capital of the American South, Orlando, Florida, I'm Rob McKinney, your host this evening, counting down the top 25 new blues CDs for November 2018. We're currently stationed at number 6, and holding down the fort is guitarist, singer, Grammy winner, and Blues Hall of Famer, Joe Louis Walker. Joining him are pianist Bruce Katz and British harmonica ace Giles Robeson on their new CD, Journey to the Heart of the Blues. Now, on this record, the guys take the audience on a musical tour through beautifully played and soulfully sung traditional blues songs that you've probably not heard in a long time. So let's hear them do I'm a Lonely Man.

Iowa's favorite blues man, Kevin Burke, and smack dab in the middle from his debut CD, Heartland and Soul. Don't run off now. We are not out of jukebox money yet. Smokestack Lightning's top four CDs on the countdown pop up next, and the countdown will be right back after the River Blues from Bruce Katz.

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3: Here is your look at the weather for Fredericton, Oromocto, and the Capital Region. Friday night will see cloudy periods with a 30% chance of showers developing overnight. Low near 13. Looking to Saturday and the weekend, looks like a noticeable change arrives for the weekend. Expect cloudy skies with showers developing through the day. Temperatures will be considerably cooler, with a high around 20 degrees. Showers are expected to continue into Saturday night with a low near 14. Looking ahead, conditions improve Sunday with a mix of sun and cloud and temperatures rebounding into the mid to upper 20s. That's your look at the weather for Fredericton, Oromocto, and the Capital Region. Hope you're having a great day and thanks for listening.
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9: 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Merci beaucoup tout le monde. Au revoir.

Broadcasting and webcasting from the Ilac and Nickel Production Studios in Orlando, Florida, we are Smokestack Lightning, the longest living blues radio show ever to emanate from Central Florida. I'm your host, Rob McKinney, and it's the top 25 new blues CDs from November 2018. We started at number 25, and now we're checking out the top four. At number four is former Fabulous Thunderbirds guitarist Kirk Fletcher. His new CD is called Hold On, and it contains eight solid tracks. Right in the middle, track four, is a radio edit of Kirk Fletcher's original composition, The Answer. So let's check it out.

when I was deep in love with you, girl. You're just as sweet as an apple on a tree.

Billy Gibbons playing the music that's been the foundation of his career on his CD at number 3 called Big Bad Blues. We just heard Billy's version of the old Muddy Waters tune, Standing Round Crying. In at number 2 is the pride of Greenville, South Carolina, the Marcus King Band. Now, Marcus is a fourth generation musician. He traces his lineage back to his fiddle playing great grandfather, while his grandfather was a fiddler and a guitarist, and his dad was actually a nationally touring guitarist. Marcus' new CD is called Carolina Confession, and this is Remember on Smokestack Lightning.

The haunting voice of Marcus King. And remember, from his new CD at number 2 on the countdown, Carolina Confessions. And that leaves only the number 1 record in all of blues land, and it belongs to 2-time Grammy-nominated blues rock titan Joe Bonamassa. His 13th studio album is called Redemption, and it's his 3rd in a row of all original material. The song we picked for tonight is called Just 'Cause You Can Don't Mean You Should, which is an upbeat soul blues ballad complete with a horn section. So let's check him out. Joe Bonamassa is number 1 this month on Smokestack Lightning.

0: Joe Bonamassa with Just Cause You Can Don't Mean You Should. From Smokestack Lightning's number one CD for November 2018, Redemption. I hope you've enjoyed the countdown, but please don't go anywhere. We have more brand new, soon to be chart movers just waiting to spring forth from your speakers. So stick with us right here at Smokestack Lightning.
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3: Oh!

We're back, and I am hunkered down in the Ilac and Nickel Studios, and for the good of Smokestack Lightning, I have broken into the blues cabinet and grabbed all the best stuff to share with you. We are spinning some of the coolest music that is brand spanking new. Now, you'll see these in the countdown soon enough, but I wanted to give you a taste now. A perfect example is Robin Ford, who was named one of the 100 Greatest Guitarists of the 20th Century by Musician Magazine. Purple House is his new album, and this is Willing to Wait.

They are a New Orleans-based trio called Old Riley and the Water. Their CD is Biting Through, and Howlin' for My Darlin' is what we just played. Shaw Davis and his band The Black Ties hail from Pompano Beach, Florida. That's down by Fort Lauderdale for those of you scoring at home. They won the South Florida International Blues Competition in January of this year, so they are headed to Memphis. Their CD is called Tales from the West on Smokestack Lightning.

Hey, everybody. Everything gonna be all right. That's because you're listening to Smokestack Lightning. This is Crooked Eye Tommy, and you're listening to the best blues in the world.

That was Aussie bass player Bob Daisley, who played with Gary Moore for years. And that's probably a big hint as to why he called his new tribute CD More Blues for Gary, with the Moore spelled M-O-O-R-E. Story of the Blues is what we just heard from Bob. We have more brand new music and artists who are anxious for you to hear their music up next. So keep it right here on Smokestack Lightning.

0: streaming worldwide from the new capital of the blues of the South. Hey, Mule, let's go see if we got a little mailbox money down there at the end of the road. Give me a ride.
1: 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I'm Rob McKinney, your favorite smooth-talking, soft-stepping, disc-spinning blues gladiator of cool, bringing you some of the newest blues music on the planet. Because, hey, that's what I do. Paul Osher is a multi-instrumentalist, playing harmonica, guitar, and piano. He's a former member of the Muddy Waters Band, and his new CD, Cool Cat, has him doing his take on the old chestnut Rollin' and Tumblin'.

That was guitar man Bob Frank and Low Down Dirty Ways from his brand new True Stories and Outrageous Lies CD. And alrighty, brothers and sisters, while Bob was getting down and dirty, we noticed that it was time to wrap up the first 3 hours of tonight's show. Since some of you are leaving us now, let me just say on behalf of the entire Lightning team, I hope you've had as much fun listening to tonight's show as we've had bringing it to you. Thanks for listening, and we hope to see you again next week. For most of you, the best is yet to come, so stand by for the best of Smokestack Lightning. Getting us there is Andrew Junior Boy Jones and Midnight.

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3: Here is your look at the weather for Fredericton, Oromocto, and the Capital Region. Friday night will see cloudy periods with a 30% chance of showers developing overnight. Low near 13. Looking to Saturday and the weekend, looks like a noticeable change arrives for the weekend. Expect cloudy skies with showers developing through the day. Temperatures will be considerably cooler, with a high around 20 degrees. Showers are expected to continue into Saturday night with a low near 14. Looking ahead, conditions improve Sunday with a mix of sun and cloud and temperatures rebounding into the mid to upper 20s. That's your look at the weather for Fredericton, Oromocto, and the Capital Region. Hope you're having a great day and thanks for listening.
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From the new music capital of the American South, Orlando, Florida, this is the best of Smokestack Lightning. And I'm your host, Rob McKinney. Over the last 27 years, the Smokestack team has accumulated a digital blues music library that is second to none, and we've selected only the very best music from that collection that we are bringing to you as the best of Smokestack Lightning. One full hour of high-powered blues guaranteed to keep your hips swinging and your toes tapping. First up tonight is Italian harmonica player Fabrizio Poggi and his band Chicken Mambo doing Heard the Angels Singing from the Spirit and Freedom CD.

I'm just going over Jordan. I'm just going over home.

Eric Bibb from the Booker's Guitar CD and the ultra-plaintive classic tune Wayfaring Stranger, which he released in 2010. In 1999, Preston Shannon was channeling his inner Prince. From the CD All in Time, here is Purple Rain on the Best of Smokestack Lightning.

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Yeah, we call it Smokestack Lightning.

0: 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All right, we promise to deliver more blues in 2 minutes or less, so hang tight, and we'll be right back with the best of Smokestack Lightning right after this word from our sponsors.
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This is the Best of Smokestack Lightning, laying down some of that crazy sound from way down south in Dixie, Orlando, Florida. I'm your host, Rob McKinney, and it is time for our weekly blast from the past as we dig deep into the record vaults for some of the best blues ever recorded. So, Mr. Peabody set the Wayback Machine for 1970, the year the Dow Jones closed at 838 points. A one-carat diamond ring would set you back $299. And for $38, you could get a brand new 8-track player for your AMC Gremlin. That way, you could pop in your new Joe Cocker's Greatest Hits and check out Cry Me a River, absolutely the wildest live recording ever.

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Still one of my favorite live albums ever. Waiting for Columbus by Little Feat from 1978. That was the uber funky Fat Man in the Bathtub. Pacific Gas and Electric had their biggest hit in 1970 with the gospel-tinged Are You Ready? Let's check it out on the Best of Smokestack Lightning.

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0: B.B. King from 1973 and his hit version of the Johnny Moore tune, How Blue Can You Get, which we pulled from the best of B.B. King. More of the best of Smokestack Lightning is just a minute away, so stay right here.
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0: This is your host, Rob McKinney, bringing you nothing but the biggest hits in the blues from all around the world. It's all killer, there's no filler, it's the best of Smokestack Lightning. Barbara Blue does a great job with the old Bobby Blue Bland tune, Ain't Nothing You Can Do. She put it on her Blues in My Soul CD, and we're putting it on the radio right now.

A little swamp blues from Tab Benoit. Nice and warm from the record of the same name, which he put out in 1992. It is also the second to last tune of the evening, as we put the wraps on the best of Smokestack Lightning for this evening. But before we get out of here, let me ask all of you listeners and fans of Smokestack Lightning to spend a buck or two supporting your favorite blues artists and venues. This is really super important because live performance is what makes the blues machine go round. So if you have a little time and a little money to spare, make sure you stop by and support the clubs near you and the artists that play the songs you love. Now, as long as I'm throwing out suggestions, please remember to join us next week for 4 more hours of great blues music on this station right here. And of course, you can always listen in anytime at smokestacklightning.com. So on behalf of Tommy Thompson, Paul Noonan, Marvin Rooks, myself, Rob McKinney, Larry Anderson, and the entire Lightning team, let me wish you some good times, good luck, good loving, and most of all, good blues on Smokestack Lightning. Let's close it out tonight with Albert Collins doing Collins Mix from the album Collins Mix, The Best of Albert Collins, on The Best of Smokestack Lightning. We'll see you next week.

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1: Here is your look at the weather for Fredericton, Oromocto, and the Capital Region. Friday night will see cloudy periods with a 30% chance of showers developing overnight. Low near 13. Looking to Saturday and the weekend, looks like a noticeable change arrives for the weekend. Expect cloudy skies with showers developing through the day. Temperatures will be considerably cooler, with a high around 20 degrees. Showers are expected to continue into Saturday night with a low near 14. Looking ahead, conditions improve Sunday with a mix of sun and cloud and temperatures rebounding into the mid to upper 20s. That's your look at the weather for Fredericton, Oromocto, and the Capital Region. Hope you're having a great day and thanks for listening.
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11: Ready to go whenever you guys are.
12: Cool. You boys ready?
11: Oh yeah.
12: To a crawl.

I'm running. 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I feel him breathing down my neck. Good God, he's right up on my tail. 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I feel him steady gaining on me, but he's running in my tracks. That line keeps moving up, I got no time for looking back. That's why I'm running. Father time is on my trail. I feel him breathing down my neck. 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I swear it's tough just keeping score. All kind of people's dying that ain't never died before. That's why I'm running. Father time is on my trail. I feel him breathing down my neck. Good God, he's right up on my tail.

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2: Here is your look at the weather for Fredericton, Oromocto, and the Capital Region. Friday night will see cloudy periods with a 30% chance of showers developing overnight. Low near 13. Looking to Saturday and the weekend, looks like a noticeable change arrives for the weekend. Expect cloudy skies with showers developing through the day. Temperatures will be considerably cooler, with a high around 20 degrees. Showers are expected to continue into Saturday night with a low near 14. Looking ahead, conditions improve Sunday with a mix of sun and cloud and temperatures rebounding into the mid to upper 20s. That's your look at the weather for Fredericton, Oromocto, and the Capital Region. Hope you're having a great day and thanks for listening.
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cigarettes and watered-down beer. Just listen to the blues man's story. He'll tell you what it's really about. Just pay your dues and play these blues.

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7: Here is your look at the weather for Fredericton, Oromocto, and the Capital Region. Friday night will see cloudy periods with a 30% chance of showers developing overnight, low near 13. Looking to Saturday and the weekend, looks like a noticeable change arrives for the weekend. Expect cloudy skies with showers developing through the day. Temperatures will be considerably cooler, with a high around 20 degrees. Showers are expected to continue into Saturday night with a low near 14. Looking ahead, conditions improve Sunday with a mix of sun and cloud and temperatures rebounding into the mid to upper 20s. That's your look at the weather for Fredericton, Oromocto, and the Capital Region. Hope you're having a great day and thanks for listening.
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12: We're back for another week of live music from Memphis and the Mississippi Delta. It's December, and we've got our good friend Jimbo Mathis with us.
10: And he's brought along his band, the Squirrel Nut Zippers.
12: And so they're going to help us kick off the holiday season by performing their classic record, Christmas Caravan, front to back.
10: Now, this isn't your average Christmas record. There's no Silent Night, no Jingle Bells.
12: No Santa Claus is coming to town. It's largely an original effort with a couple of obscure numbers thrown in just for good measure. You know, it's Jimbo Mathis, y'all. What do you expect?
10: Yeah, what do you expect? So a little background on the Squirrel Nut Zippers before we let them hit the stage. The band exploded onto the scene around 1996 with the album Hot.
12: The Squirrel Nut Zippers showcased a unique blend of gypsy jazz, Delta blues, swing, and cosmopolitan flair.
10: All of which the popular music world was in dire need of. I can't impress upon our listeners enough just how different this band was when they came out. They followed up Hot with another great effort, 1998's Perennial Favorites. And 2 months after that, they approached their record label about putting out a Christmas record, which became the Christmas Caravan album.
12: The Squirrel Nut Zippers reunited last year to celebrate the 20th anniversary of Hot. Schedules just didn't allow for us to have them on the program last year, but fortunately, we were able to catch up with Jimbo and friends this time.
10: Here are the Squirrel Nut Zippers performing Christmas Caravan live on Bill Street Caravan.

Henry Westmoreland, Hank West, right there. Mr. Wonderful, we like to call him. So lovely to bring a tear to a glass eye.

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1: 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The soundtrack of America was made in Tennessee. We're back, and for those of you just tuning in, this week on Beale Street Caravan, we have the Squirrel Nut Zippers.
0: Led by Beale Street Caravan favorite Jimbo Mathis, they are performing their holiday album, Christmas Caravan.
1: Pat was able to catch up with Jimbo right before the show. Let's listen in on what he had to say.
0: We're sitting here with Jimbo Mathis.
2: Yes, ma'am. How you doing tonight, Miss Pat? Good to talk to you again. We're fired up to be here.
0: Well, Squirrel Nut Zippers, what makes you go back to a project?
2: I felt it was important, you know, when they came and talked to me about it. First started talking to me about it maybe 2 years ago, 2.5 years ago. And I realized it was a great legacy. The music is important, and I realized I could get a lot of really good swinging cats in the band that I'd met in the intervening years, you know. Mm-hmm. So horn players from New Orleans, piano players from Cocodrie, drummers from Destrehan. I realized I could put the dream band together, and it's still my music.
0: Yeah.
2: It's just like Hillside My Gravy. It's the same thing. It's music I concocted in my head, you know. So why not take that and see what I could do with it? I realized, you know, when they started talking to me about it, we should try to just keep it going rather than do a revival or a reunion, rather.
0: Yeah.
2: We'll do a revival and do new music and bring it all back to life. And so I think the formula still works.
0: Well, you've had so much happen in between. How do you come back to a song? Do you look at it differently when you come back to it now?
2: Yeah, I mean, so much of it was just gut instinct, you know, in them days. So a lot of the stuff I wouldn't do now are the cool things about what I did then. And
0: yeah.
2: So I'm glad I did them, and I have to go back and figure them out.
0: You know? Were you, like, tempted to rework things?
2: I have reworked things, you know, reorganized the horns and the rhythm section and stuff, and just capitalized on what I had and just turned it into the orchestra that it should have been or could have been or shall be.
0: It's definitely like the older you is getting a chance to go back and work on some things the younger you did.
2: That's exactly what it is, and I found it to be very satisfying. And the band, as you'll hear tonight, is just knock your socks off.
0: Yeah.
2: Drop dead, incredible orchestra. So it's pretty fantastic.
0: Well, the last time we caught up with you, it was in Clarksdale at the Deep Blues Festival. That festival brings together blues with all of these influences, and they're put together, and it's all off the beaten path.
2: Well, I mean, blues should be off the beaten path, first and foremost. If it's on the beaten path, it's not the blues. So it's a sideline music. It's a outsider music, you know. It's supposed to be an outlaw music. It's a living, breathing thing, but it's never been on the beaten path.
0: Yeah.
2: Like my Uncle Charlie Patton, you know, he lived in the juke joints and the whorehouses and wasn't accepted in church like Miss Rosetta. You know, they never accepted Charlie because he played devil's music.
0: So do you think that line has to stay there?
2: Yes. It absolutely has to, or else it's not the blues. If it's not the blues, it ain't rock and roll and on down the chain. Here's the way I look at it. The blues is a man or woman speaking to you. It's not about what it sounds like even sometimes. It's just about the way they're talking to you. Do you understand it? Does it make sense to you? But at the same time, you can't be in the middle of the road and sing or play the blues.
0: Yeah.
2: You got to be off in the bushes.
0: Over the years, as I've seen you perform, it's like something new every time. Where do you find that creativity to just keep going back to the well and being able to pull up a great bucket of water?
2: I can't answer that. There's a lot of things I see in the world that I want to get involved in and I want to bring along and I want to be a part of. And so just doing the music, it's just part of life to me. So it's hard to say. I have a lot of energy. There's a lot of things I see in the world that I want to comment on and I want to reflect, mm-hmm. you know, and I'll put my energy into doing that through music, through art. So it's just a obsession, I guess you could say, or
0: yeah.
2: a compulsion or just a calling, you know, I've got a lot of energy and I'm always excited about the next thing on the horizon. I like what I've done, and I'm excited about what I'm about to do.
0: Well, you are a student of the world, self-taught in so many things that you can just determine that you're going to learn this thing and then sit down and do it. And what part does that play into the whole, oh, what can I write about today?
2: I mean, I can't really speak to that. In my heart of hearts, being a writer is the most important thing to me, because the songs I put out there, anybody can hear what exactly the way I felt and thought at mm-hmm. that time. And I thought it was important to say something about it, or I wouldn't have written a song about it. So the writing and is the closest to me, yeah. You know. It's the closest, because that's me talking. And then being able to record and put the sound together like it's supposed to be done, like I was taught to do by Jim Dickinson and other people, you know, and how to capture that moment and make your cave painting, you know, that all plays into it. But, you know, most personal part of me is the stuff that I write, you know, Poor Lost Souls, No One Out Here to Love Them, or any other song I've written. So that's just the closest part to my heart and my spirit. You know, and everything else is just kind of trappings on that.
0: Is it all about the music? I mean, have you thought about sitting down and writing a poetry book or writing the memoir of Chimbo Mathis?
2: Well, they're coming, and I'm gearing up to it. You know, I'm getting my chops together for that, you know, because I'm definitely working on that, writing some longer pieces and some more sustained writing. Lyrics are basically poetry. Song lyrics are poetry. William Faulkner said he was a failed poet. You know, some fiction writers feel like poetry is the hardest thing. To me, it's the easiest thing. So I'm going to go after the next challenge, which would be writing novels and writing fiction, you know. I'll probably weave some of my own stories into the fiction, just like I do on the songs, you know. So,
0: yeah.
2: You know, you can listen to my songs and you can hear everything in there, you know, all the bull crap and, truth, are all mixed in my songs too.
0: Well, I'm looking forward to buying your first book.
2: Well, I hope to put it out before Jim put his out.
0: Yes,
2: I got to think of a new title if I do.
0: That's
2: if
0: true.
2: I don't, rather.
0: So we're going to go back and we're going to listen to more music from Chimbo Mathis and the Squirrel Nut Zippers at the High Tone.

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We're going to do a tearjerker, guaranteed to bring a tear to a glass eye. I'm coming home for Christmas. It's going to feature the whole band. And we want you guys to sing along on the chorus.

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4: Here is your look at the weather for Fredericton, Oromocto, and the Capital Region. Friday night will see cloudy periods with a 30% chance of showers developing overnight, low near 13. Looking to Saturday and the weekend, looks like a noticeable change arrives for the weekend. Expect cloudy skies with showers developing through the day. Temperatures will be considerably cooler, with a high around 20 degrees. Showers are expected to continue into Saturday night with a low near 14. Looking ahead, conditions improve Sunday with a mix of sun and cloud and temperatures rebounding into the mid to upper 20s. That's your look at the weather for Fredericton, Oromocto, and the Capital Region. Hope you're having a great day, and thanks for listening.
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From the Roadhouse Studios in the Little Blue House on the Wetlands in beautiful Iowa City, Iowa, my name's Tony Steidler-Dennison, Big Joe Marr, Big Joe and the Dynaflows. Open this hour of the Roadhouse with the title track from their release called You Can't Keep a Big Man Down. I'm going to go really old school in one of the middle sets of this hour. Nothing particularly rocky this week either, though I do have a really interesting blues-converted cover track in the third set. In the hour ahead, I've got Doug Deming and the Jewel Tones, the Reverend Sean Amos, Dom Flemons, Joanne Shaw Taylor, and David Julia. Guess what? It's the final hour of the 14th year of the Roadhouse, and definitely another hour of the finest blues you've never heard. Let's do a newly remastered track from Clarence Gatemouth Brown, although I'll tell you what, if I had never introduced him, you'd still know who it was, just by this great and unique guitar sound. From live in Austin, Texas, this is Honky Tonk in the Roadhouse.

Love from their release called Wild Again. And before that, Doug Deming and the Jewel Tones on Someday Pretty Baby. That's from their release called Complicated Mass. And first up, from a newly remastered and re-released album called Live from Austin, Texas, Clarence Gatemouth Brown and Honky Tonk. He was a Texas blues guitarist, born in Orange, Texas, but he really kind of chafed at the label blues. In fact, there are a couple of tracks on this release that really easily qualify as country, with Clarence Gatemouth Brown on fiddle. I'll tell you what, his fiddle playing was as good as his guitar playing. He was living in Slidell, Louisiana in 2005 when Hurricane Katrina hit. His home was destroyed, but he had already been relocated to his hometown in Texas, where he passed away just a few months later. Clarence Gatemouth Brown and Honky Tonk.

someone else. One more time, I'm gonna tell you. I say it now. I know they're gonna come get me. But I don't care. The Mavens and me.

Joe Lewis Walker on guitar, Bruce Katz on keyboards, and Giles Robson on harp. That's Poor Kelly Blues from their release on Alligator Records called Journeys to the Heart of the Blues. Before that, Reverend Sean Amos and doing a blues-based version of Devo's Whippets. That's from Live Over Sunday Breakfast in Van Nuys, California, the Kitchen Table Blues, Volume 1. And first up, Kevin Burt from Iowa City, Iowa. Smack dab in the middle from his latest release called Heartland and Soul. You know, I've always tried pretty hard to make it easy for you to get a hold of me in the Roadhouse. I think I've succeeded. I hear from a lot of you each and every week. 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Hope you'll take advantage of one of those many ways to get a hold of me. I look forward to hearing from you. My name's Tony Steidler Dennison. You know, in the last couple years, there have been quite a few releases that harken back to the early roots of the blues, from ragtime to string bands to pretty much purely acoustic. I'm going to do a set that falls directly into that category of blues. Started off with Maria Muldaur from Don't You Feel My Leg. This is Georgia Grind in the Roadhouse.

Getting right to the heart of the blues in that set with Maria Muldaur, Dom Flemons, and the East River String Band. They closed it up, the East River String Band, with Possum Rag featuring Robert Crumb, a.k.a. R. Crumb, of course, a legendary comic book artist. Before that, Dom Flemons and Texas Easy Street from his release called Black Cowboys, and Maria Muldaur opened it from Don't You Feel My Leg, the Naughty Body Blues of Blue Lou Barker. That was Georgia Grind.

Seth Walker from a new one called Are You Open? That's Something to Hold. Billy Price before that from Reckoning and Get Your Lie Straight. And Joanne Shaw Taylor opened it with another single from an upcoming release called Break My Heart Anyway. All right, that's going to do it for this hour. I need to tell you, as I said at the top of the hour, this closes the 14th year of the Roadhouse, so you definitely want to come back next week for the 14th anniversary show. That's the one that will start the 15th year of the Roadhouse. In keeping with the tradition of the last 5 or 6 years, that show is going to be all opening tracks from the previous year, so it will be completely upbeat and absolutely chair dancing qualified. We're going to get out of here this week with 17-year-old David Julia and Sunshine Boogie from a release called Inspired. My name's Tony Stidler Denison. Come back next week and I'll keep your bar stool warm right here in the Roadhouse.

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2: 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That's right, where blues is brain food for your soul, baby. 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
5: Here is your look at the weather for Fredericton, Oromocto, and the Capital Region. Friday night will see cloudy periods with a 30% chance of showers developing overnight. Low near 13. Looking to Saturday and the weekend, looks like a noticeable change arrives for the weekend. Expect cloudy skies with showers developing through the day. Temperatures will be considerably cooler, with a high around 20 degrees. Showers are expected to continue into Saturday night with a low near 14. Looking ahead, conditions improve Sunday with a mix of sun and cloud and temperatures rebounding into the mid to upper 20s. That's your look at the weather for Fredericton, Oromocto, and the Capital Region. Hope you're having a great day and thanks for listening.
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0: We've got some rhythm and blues that will move your shoes. Spreading the joy from your official home of the blues and the new music capital of the American South, Orlando, Florida. I'm your host, Tommy Thompson, and the fun has just begun as we begin hour two on tonight's program. We have 3 hours to go and 37 of the best blues CDs of 2017 all queued up and ready to spin for you on the best countdown show anywhere. Eric Gales is generally regarded as the best guitarist in the blues. He has 18 albums to his credit, plus dozens of others to which he made significant contributions. The new album is entitled Middle of the Road. It's number 37 tonight, and this is I've Been Deceived.
1: How does it feel to have somebody constantly lying to you?

How you doing? This is James Armstrong, and happy holidays from Smokestack Lightning, the best blues in the world.

Miss Freddie is known as Pittsburgh's Lady of the Blues. She prefers the style of classic blues common to Coco Taylor and Etta James, and she carries that torch extremely well. Her new album, Lady of the Blues, is number 36 tonight, and you heard These Are My Blues. Greg Allman passed away in May of this past year. His last record album is Southern Blood on the Rounder label, and it's number 35 on the countdown tonight. This is I Love the Life I Live.

Two of the absolute icons of classic rock and blues are the Isley Brothers and Carlos Santana. Both established their careers way back in the 1960s and have maintained headliner status throughout. Legacy Records hit a home run with the CD Power of Peace, and we have it at number 34 on the survey tonight. You heard the Willie Dixon Penn Classic.

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3: 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This is Smokestack Lightning Blues Radio, and I'm your host, Tommy Thompson, as we work our way through the year-end Top 100 countdown. Tonight, we have arrived at number 33 on the survey, where we find Robert Cray and High Rhythm. Robert Cray has been blurring the lines between rock, soul, and R&B for the past four decades. With five Grammy wins and over 20 highly acclaimed albums already in hand, he traveled to Memphis this past year with the renowned Grammy Award-winning producer Steve Jordan to make a classic soul album with High Rhythm, the band that helped create that sound. This is I'm With You.
4: In case you want to know how I feel about you, darling, I just want to let you know

Coco Montoya's career began in the mid-1970s when Albert Collins asked him to join the band as a drummer. Collins took Montoya under his wing and taught him his icy hot guitar style. The two remained friends even after Montoya left the band. In the early 1980s, John Mayall heard Coco playing guitar in a Los Angeles bar. Soon after, Mayall asked him to join the newly reformed Blues Breakers, where he remained a member for over 10 years. Hard Truth is Coco's 10th solo album. It's number 32 on tonight's countdown, and you heard Before the Bullets Fly. R.L. Boyce is a hill country blues band out of Como, Mississippi. Although he's 62, this is only his second album, and his first since 2007. It was well worth the wait, believe me. This is a radio edit of R.L.'s Boogie from the CD Roll and Tumble, number 31 on your year-end countdown on Smokestack Lightning.

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1: Kenny Wayne Shepherd is 40 years old. We've been speaking of him as the latest, greatest new thing in the blues for so long. Well, we may have overlooked the fact that he just went and grew up. His new album, Lay It On Down, leads off with the hot number, Baby Got Gone. And it's number 30 on our 2017 survey. Now, we need a minute or two here for a refreshment break. We will be right back and we'll pick it all up at number 29.
2: 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Yeah, you right.
1: 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I'm Tommy Thompson, your host this evening, and if you've just joined us, well, we're about to roll out the top 29 new blues CDs for this past year. 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You won't be sorry you did. Blackstone Cherry came as a complete surprise. It's some of the best hard-edged blues rock we've heard since the Stone Foxes. The new album is Black to Blues, and this is Hoochie Coochie Man.

Everybody knows I'm here.

Tucci is a Sarasota-based jam band that found itself in need of a guitarist for their new album. Blues veteran Larry McRae was available, and the resulting record turned out to be one of the best of the entire year. The CD title is Olivia. It's number 28 on the countdown tonight, and you heard I Don't Need It. Eric Bibb is an American acoustic blues artist who moved to Europe way back in the 1970s. He has recorded 21 solo albums, 17 collaborations with other artists, and 4 live albums. Migration Blues is his most recent album and features fellow acoustic artist J.J. Milto and Michael Jerome Brown. It's number 27 on our countdown, and this is the title track.

American Blues Scene magazine describes Eli Cook as having a lean, mean, gritty demeanor. And that describes him to a T, quite frankly. The new album, High Dollar Gospel, is number 26 on the survey, and the track you heard was Mixin' My Medicine. Chris Thomas King has the Swamp Blues in his family tree. His father, Tabby Thomas, was a legendary blues icon from Baton Rouge, Louisiana, and Chris has undoubtedly inherited the swampy gene from his dad. His latest CD is Hotel Voodoo. It's number 25 tonight, and the track we're going to play for you is Voodoo Child on Hell's Highway.

Before George Thorogood became a blues rock pioneer with his band The Destroyers, he was a solo club performer who specialized in Robert Johnson and Elmore James covers. This new album, Party of One, revisits those days, courtesy of Rounder Records. At number 24, you heard the Willie Dixon classic, Wang Dang Doodle. Let's take a short break. Give me 2 minutes and I'll be right back.

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4: Here is your look at the weather for Fredericton, Oromocto, and the Capital Region. Looking to Saturday and the weekend, looks like a noticeable change arrives for the weekend. Expect cloudy skies with showers developing through the day. Temperatures will be considerably cooler, with a high around 20 degrees. Showers are expected to continue into Saturday night with a low near 14. Looking ahead, conditions improve Sunday with a mix of sun and cloud and temperatures rebounding into the mid to upper 20s. That's your look at the weather for Fredericton, Oromocto, and the Capital Region. Hope you're having a great day, and thanks for listening.
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0: Fredericton's Rockin' Blues, 95.7, The Wolf.

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That's Mr. Greg Fish Fancy on the bass right there. Monsieur Poisson.

dancers. How about a hand for the dancers out there every week? That's right. I gotta say, how about a hand for the great staff here at Your Father's Mustache? Them beautiful waitresses and them handsome bartenders over there. And if the cooks in the kitchen had a dress as tight as yours, baby, they wouldn't need a fire. Yes, we're happy over here every week. Your Father's Mustache. Don't meet me here, beat me here from 4 until late every week, 25 years. Thank you, Alan Creaser. Thank you to the Hearns, Bruce Keys. Thank you, everybody here. We got a few more tunes to do here tonight, but I just want to say we're having a good time. You know what we're doing? I wish George was here. We're doing the Mustache Boogie. The Mustache Boogie. Your father's mustache got a boogie. Your mother got a mustache, too.

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0: Here is your look at the weather for Fredericton, Oromocto, and the Capital Region. Looking to Saturday and the weekend, looks like a noticeable change arrives for the weekend. Expect cloudy skies with showers developing through the day. Temperatures will be considerably cooler, with a high around 20 degrees. Showers are expected to continue into Saturday night with a low near 14. Looking ahead, conditions improve Sunday with a mix of sun and cloud and temperatures rebounding into the mid to upper 20s. That's your look at the weather for Fredericton, Oromocto, and the Capital Region. Hope you're having a great day, and thanks for listening.
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for showing up in such numbers tonight. Thanks to friends and family in the wonderful city of Toronto for showing up here and making this a wonderful live recording. We couldn't have done it without you guys. You're terrific. Thank you so much.

Thank you so much, everybody. You know, we've been recording a live CD for Just in Time, and it'll be coming out early next year. An essential element of recording a live album is the audience. And you guys were just amazing tonight. Thank you so much.

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4: Environment Canada says Fredericton and the Capital Region can expect a warm and somewhat unsettled weekend. Throughout the day on Saturday, expect variable cloudiness across the Capital Region with a chance of scattered showers and isolated afternoon thunderstorms developing as temperatures climb. High near 25 degrees. Humid conditions will make it feel a little warmer through the afternoon. Winds generally light. UV index high. Saturday night, partly cloudy with a lingering risk of an evening shower or thunderstorm. Low near 14. Looking to Sunday, will be a warm and somewhat humid day. Skies becoming mostly cloudy at times with the risk of a few showers or an isolated thunderstorm, particularly during the afternoon and evening. High around 27 degrees. Sunday night, cloudy periods with a chance of showers. Low near 15. Your weekend outlook, it will be warmer than average for mid-June, with both days carrying at least some risk of showers or thunderstorms. The best opportunity for outdoor activities appears to be during the morning hours, before any afternoon convection develops. Temperatures remain comfortably warm through the entire weekend. That's your weather forecast for Fredericton, Oromocto, and the Capital Region. Hope you have a great day and enjoy your weekend.
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was December the 6th, 1983. I was doing time for armed robbery. At 4 in the morning,

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2: Environment Canada says Fredericton and the Capital Region can expect a warm and somewhat unsettled weekend. Throughout the day on Saturday, expect variable cloudiness across the Capital Region with a chance of scattered showers and isolated afternoon thunderstorms developing as temperatures climb. High near 25 degrees. Humid conditions will make it feel a little warmer through the afternoon. Winds generally light. UV index high. Saturday night, partly cloudy with a lingering risk of an evening shower or thunderstorm. Low near 14. Looking to Sunday, will be a warm and somewhat humid day. Skies becoming mostly cloudy at times with the risk of a few showers or an isolated thunderstorm, particularly during the afternoon and evening. High around 27 degrees. Sunday night, cloudy periods with a chance of showers. Low near 15. Your weekend outlook, it will be warmer than average for mid-June, with both days carrying at least some risk of showers or thunderstorms. The best opportunity for outdoor activities appears to be during the morning hours, before any afternoon convection develops. Temperatures remain comfortably warm through the entire weekend. That's your weather forecast for Fredericton, Oromocto, and the Capital Region. Hope you have a great day and enjoy your weekend.
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0: The Wolf.

This is definitely a song about loneliness. 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He might feel that he should do something different than his daddy did. Farming, fishing, coal mining. You know what I mean. Not that he's not proud of his daddy, but the big city has a way of luring the country boy. He wouldn't be there all too long before he'd get himself a pretty good job. You know what I mean. Factory somewhere. Might even work himself up to be foreman someday. You can never tell. That still don't help his loneliness. See, a man like that needs a good woman. Oh, he'd find himself a woman pretty quick, all right. Some city girls like the way a country boy treated her. They'd get themselves an apartment, you know, 25th floor, apartment 2505. You know the kind of mean. They'd live real well there for quite some time. He'd be bringing home the good bucks. Wouldn't be a year, maybe, he'd be coming home from a couple hours overtime. He'd be making that long, anxious walk down that short corridor. He'd go in that door and then he'd see it. That note. You know the kind of note I mean. Dear John, I'm gone. A man like that had his whole world fall right down in front of his face. Find himself at 4 o'clock in the morning down at the nearest railroad station. He don't really care where he goes. He don't really want to go home to Cape Breton yet, because something about country boys, they don't like to go home a failure.

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0: The Wolf.

0: the clock strike one,
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0: our love has just begun.
1: Yeah.
0: When the clock strike two,
1: yeah,
0: tell me what's it gonna do.
1: Yeah.
0: When the clock strike three,
1: yeah,
0: little girl, I want you free.
1: Yeah.
0: When the clock strike four,

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1: Yeah.
0: And the clock strike 11.
1: Yeah.
0: Don't you feel like you was in heaven?
1: Yeah.

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2: Environment Canada says Fredericton and the Capital Region can expect a warm and somewhat unsettled weekend. Throughout the day on Saturday, expect variable cloudiness across the Capital Region with a chance of scattered showers and isolated afternoon thunderstorms developing as temperatures climb. High near 25 degrees. Humid conditions will make it feel a little warmer through the afternoon. Winds generally light. UV index high. Saturday night, partly cloudy with a lingering risk of an evening shower or thunderstorm. Low near 14. Looking to Sunday, will be a warm and somewhat humid day. Skies becoming mostly cloudy at times with the risk of a few showers or an isolated thunderstorm, particularly during the afternoon and evening. High around 27 degrees. Sunday night, cloudy periods with a chance of showers. Low near 15. Your weekend outlook, it will be warmer than average for mid-June, with both days carrying at least some risk of showers or thunderstorms. The best opportunity for outdoor activities appears to be during the morning hours, before any afternoon convection develops. Temperatures remain comfortably warm through the entire weekend. That's your weather forecast for Fredericton, Oromocto, and the Capital Region. Hope you have a great day and enjoy your weekend.
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Hello, friends and neighbors. This is Curtis Salgado. You're listening to 95.7 The Wolf, the only station of the Rock and Blues Nation. That's right, where blues is brain food for your soul, baby. You got to check it in. That's 95.7. Thank you.

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2: Environment Canada says Fredericton and the Capital Region can expect a warm and somewhat unsettled weekend. Throughout the day on Saturday, expect variable cloudiness across the Capital Region with a chance of scattered showers and isolated afternoon thunderstorms developing as temperatures climb. High near 25 degrees. Humid conditions will make it feel a little warmer through the afternoon. Winds generally light. UV index high. Saturday night, partly cloudy with a lingering risk of an evening shower or thunderstorm. Low near 14. Looking to Sunday, will be a warm and somewhat humid day. Skies becoming mostly cloudy at times with the risk of a few showers or an isolated thunderstorm, particularly during the afternoon and evening. High around 27 degrees. Sunday night, cloudy periods with a chance of showers. Low near 15. Your weekend outlook, it will be warmer than average for mid-June, with both days carrying at least some risk of showers or thunderstorms. The best opportunity for outdoor activities appears to be during the morning hours, before any afternoon convection develops. Temperatures remain comfortably warm through the entire weekend. That's your weather forecast for Fredericton, Oromocto, and the Capital Region. Hope you have a great day and enjoy your weekend.
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9: Environment Canada says Fredericton and the Capital Region can expect a warm and somewhat unsettled weekend. Throughout the day on Saturday, expect variable cloudiness across the Capital Region with a chance of scattered showers and isolated afternoon thunderstorms developing as temperatures climb. High near 25 degrees. Humid conditions will make it feel a little warmer through the afternoon. Winds generally light. UV index high. Saturday night, partly cloudy with a lingering risk of an evening shower or thunderstorm. Low near 14. Looking to Sunday, will be a warm and somewhat humid day. Skies becoming mostly cloudy at times with the risk of a few showers or an isolated thunderstorm, particularly during the afternoon and evening. High around 27 degrees. Sunday night, cloudy periods with a chance of showers. Low near 15. Your weekend outlook, it will be warmer than average for mid-June, with both days carrying at least some risk of showers or thunderstorms. The best opportunity for outdoor activities appears to be during the morning hours, before any afternoon convection develops. Temperatures remain comfortably warm through the entire weekend. That's your weather forecast for Fredericton, Oromocto, and the Capital Region. Hope you have a great day and enjoy your weekend.
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13: After the break, we'll sit down with Robert and producer Steve Jordan, and it's an interview you don't want to miss.
11: That's all coming up right now on Bill Street Caravan.
13: What's up, Pat?
11: Oh, not much.
13: We have one heck of a show lined up this week.
11: Five-time Grammy Award winner Robert Cray is with us. And wait, it gets even better.
13: How do you even top that?
11: Backing him are Memphis legends, the internationally recognized High Rhythm Section. And behind the kit is the renowned drummer Steve Jordan.
13: Let's fill in the blanks for the fine people out there in radio land. So Robert Cray is one of the finest guitar players and vocalists on the planet. We all know that. And there's always been this Memphis thread throughout his career. He's made many of his records in Memphis at Ardent Studios and at Royal Studios. Willie Mitchell produced a few of his studio efforts. He's in deep with the Mitchell family, which kind of brings us to this most recent effort.
11: Oh, and let me add that Robert also recorded and toured many times with the Memphis Horns, Wayne Jackson, and Andrew Love.
13: Right.
11: They were a big part of his sound in the 80s and 90s, and the Horns were the original on-air personalities for the radio program you're listening to now.
13: That's right. So enter producer, drummer, slash one of the most tasteful and talented musicians in the world, Steve Jordan.
11: Steve Jordan, known best for his work with Keith Richards, The Stones, Bob Dylan, Neil Young, B.B. King, Buddy Guy, Alicia Keys, and most recently John Mayer. He's played with a lot of people.
13: And, at least in my mind, also known for that little documentary that he and Robert Cray made with their old pal Keith Richards back in the late 80s, Hail Hail Rock and Roll. That changed the course of this right here 12-year-old boy's life.
11: Did you tell him that?
13: No. He's pretty intense in person, so I just kind of shut up.
11: Well, Robert and Steve holed up in Memphis a few months ago at Royal Studios with our friend Boo Mitchell behind the console and cut a record with a group of living legends, the High Rhythm Section, Leroy and Charles Hodges, Archie Turner, and Lanny McMillan leading the horn section. These are the guys. Well, I don't even know where to start.
13: I know, there's not enough time in our program.
11: Not only are they our friends and some of the best people you could ever know, they're simply the baddest, funkiest rhythm section ever.
13: Mm-hmm.
11: They are behind all these classic Memphis soul cuts that came out on High Records. Al Green, Ann Peebles, Otis Clay, Don Bryant, O.V. Wright. I mean, it's mind-blowing.
13: Yeah. The result is titled Robert Cray and High Rhythm. It's out right now on JV Records. This week's program is their coming out party captured live in Memphis in front of an adoring crowd of fans, friends, and relatives.
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1: 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The soundtrack of America was made in Tennessee. We're back, and for those of you just tuning in, this week we're featuring Robert Cray with High Rhythm as they celebrate the release of a brand new studio effort recorded at Royal Studios right here in Memphis, Tennessee.
0: The show was captured at Laughlin Yard. Let's talk a little bit about that. It's a very unique setting.
1: You know, it's a barn. They refer to it as a, quote, coach house, which I guess sounds a little more debonair, but it's a giant barn in downtown Memphis. It has to be over 100 years old. It's where the stables for the Peabody Hotel's carriage horses were, and I think before that it was a cotton warehouse or something.
0: A very unique, special place, a very raw and real setting right smack in the middle of the hustle and bustle of downtown. And I'll add that Beale Street Caravan queen of the mixing console, Don Hopkins, had the place rocking.
1: She is the best. So you and I were over at Royal Studios while the guys were rehearsing for the show. That was really fun, hanging out with the Hodges brothers and Tex and Harold from the Masqueraders. And you had a chance to sit down and talk with Robert Cray and Steve Jordan. Let's listen in on that.
0: Well, we are here at Royal Studio. Actually, we're not in the Beale Street Caravan studio, but we are in historic Royal Studios. And our guests today, Robert Cray and Steve Jordan. So I'm curious, as a musician and as a producer, how do you view yourself? When you introduce yourself to people, do you say, oh, hey, I play music, or do you say, oh, I produce records?
2: I'm a musician. Mm-hmm. And I think that's the thing that I always gravitate to first. That's the thing that keeps me honest, and it informs every other thing that I do. If I'm producing, engineering, arranging, composing, it's from the place of being a musician.
0: What was the thing that hooked you guys together? What was the thing that said, yeah, I want to work with him?
3: Well, we've had the opportunity over the years. It was 30 years ago, just over 30 years ago, that we met during the filming of Hail, Hail, Rock and Roll. And so we had that great opportunity to work together. And I mean, think...
2: Yeah, we owe it to Chuck Berry,
3: yeah,
2: actually,
3: yeah,
2: that we were working together.
3: Yeah.
2: So it was kind of apropos on the day he passed that the two of us were together.
3: Yeah.
0: Wow.
2: Mm-hmm. You know, it's kind of wild.
3: And this, I believe, is the fifth project that we've worked together on. We had talked about doing another project, and Steve had emailed me and said, I got it. Robert Cray and High Rhythm. And I said, that's great, you know. And we can record here at Royal Studios. So that's how we came together for this project.
0: It's definitely not your first time calling on some Memphis artists to participate in your musical journey.
3: No.
0: You've worked with Duck Dunn, Steve Cropper, the Memphis Horns.
3: Memphis Horns.
0: The Horns were in the band, in fact.
3: Exactly.
0: For a while. And then also Willie Mitchell produced.
3: Produced a cut on one of the albums that Steve produced,
2: yeah.
3: Take His Shoes Off. And so we came here for some work, and we also recorded in Nashville as well for that particular record. And yeah, so, you know, and of course, I'm a huge fan of Memphis music because this is ground zero as far as I'm concerned. Memphis is ground zero for all the music. So, you know, I'm a huge fan.
0: Robert, you've said that you've never played the same solo twice.
3: Right.
0: And then we've got you, Steve, who are trying to catch that moment, that magic moment.
2: Absolutely.
0: So come on, live against recording.
2: Great question.
3: Yeah.
2: Great
3: live
2: question.
3: Live is, to me, that's where it's at. I mean, you know, the recording is one thing, but that's your springboard. I mean, it's there. That's when you're learning the tune and everything like that. But once you got it in your soul, without even thinking about what you've already done in the studio, you're someplace else. And that's kind of like we're talking about the genre thing again. You leave that because what you're doing now is you're working from your gut and you're improvising. You're off in the jazz land, even mm-hmm. though you can call us whatever kind of music you want, but we're off someplace else. But you're also, you got your feet on the ground, and you're off someplace. You're in the tune. I can't express it.
2: Yeah.
3: It's just fun. It's just fun being there in that moment to create, you mm-hmm. know, and live is where it's at. You're there on the stage. You're thinking about the tune. You're in the tune. You're in the moment. And that's where it's at.
4: You're also playing to the people. You're reacting mm-hmm. to the people, the reaction.
3: Yep.
4: You have the instant gratification of it. When you're making a record, sometimes you don't know. You're not getting any feedback except mm-hmm. for the people that are around you.
0: I'll close with asking both of you, have you even thought about a day when you're going to retire?
2: There's no such thing as a musician.
3: There isn't. No.
4: Retiring, that's...
3: There isn't.
4: You do it just like Chuck did, right up until the time mm-hmm. that you cross over.
3: Yeah.
4: And then you continue to do it in another form. Yeah. You know, there's no such thing. That is the reason why we do what we do. We didn't want a day job. not that we have anything against people doing day jobs. That's not what my point. My point is, it's like, what is the thing that's going to keep you engaged in a certain way that nothing else can? Mm-hmm. And that's what mm-hmm. being an artist, whether you're a musician, a
3: painter,
4: graphic artist, yeah. a painter, a sculptor, that's what you do. You wake up thinking about a thing. You have a canvas that is empty, and by the end of the day, there's something on it.
3: Yeah.
4: That is wild. Every time, I don't even think about it anymore, but it used to freaking blow my mind. And Megan and I would laugh about it. We go and we wake up in the morning because we have a recording studio in our home. So we got this Neve console in the living room. She'd have the making of a tune or something. We finish the tune, we record it. It sound really good. And then by the end of the day, I would say, man, that sounds really professional.
0: All in a day's work.
4: You know, it's all, it sounds really professional. That's really something. That's really wild. You know, it's like, great. Like, you started out the day, we didn't have anything.
3: Right.
4: At the end of the day, we got this thing. Mm-hmm. We gave birth to a thing. And it lives on. And then it has its own life. And it's a great thing. And then you'll hear it 10 years later, 5 years later. You'll hear something that you didn't even remember that had happened. Mm-hmm. And then you like it. It's better than hearing something that happened that you didn't like. That's for sure, I can tell you. But you know, 9 times out of 10, we're liking the thing because you get so into it. You get down in there and you get into the deep molecules. And so you make sure that by the time you say, okay, it's done, that you can feel free letting it go out into the world. Like, you're okay with it. And yeah, so that's it. I love music. I'm going to listen to music my whole life.
3: Yeah.
4: Music is in me. I love music. And I'll be listening to music until I'm not here any longer.
3: That's
4: so
3: right.
4: This is what I do. I might as well just embrace it and go for it.
3: Mm-hmm.
4: I might as well just be in it. Period.
3: Yeah.
0: We are here with Robert Cray and Steve Jordan. Many, many, many thanks.
4: Thank you very much for a wonderful time.
3: Thank you.
1: This interview in its entirety can be found on our social media. Be sure to check it out. Robert and Steve drop a lot of wisdom on everything from the evolution of rock and roll to the Supreme Court of the United States of America.
0: Due to programming constraints, we couldn't squeeze it all in, but it is worth a full listen.
1: You were having a lot of fun, weren't you?
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For the debut of RC and the High Rhythm. 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

0: That was Robert Cray with High Rhythm live on Beale Street Caravan, featuring Leroy and Charles Hodges on bass and B3, respectively, Hubby Turner on keys,
1: Lanny McMillan on sax, Jim Spake on baritone, and Mark Franklin on trumpet. Tex Reitzel and Harold Thomas from legendary Memphis vocal group The Masqueraders on background vocals, and the one and only Steve Jordan on drums.
0: Special thanks to Carla Parisi, Don Hopkins, Boo Mitchell, and everyone at JV Records in Laughlin Yard for making this show possible.
1: Again, the record is out now. It's called Robert Cray and High Rhythm, appropriately. They're going to play a short run of shows, so be sure to check out Robert's tour dates on robertcray.com and catch this once-in-a-lifetime show if you can.
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0: And if you can't meet us there, we'll be back right here next week, so we'll see you then. I'm Pat Mitchell-Worley.
1: And I'm Kevin Cubbins.
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3: Here is your Atlantic Canada News Summary for the week of June 7th to 13th. New Brunswick and Atlantic Canada remained focused on three major themes this week: wildfire smoke and air quality, affordability and health care pressures, and ongoing concerns around fisheries and marine conservation. Wildfire smoke drifting across parts of Canada continued to affect Atlantic air quality forecasts through the week. New Brunswick's Air Quality Health Index remained a closely watched public health indicator, with officials reminding residents to monitor local conditions, especially during periods of haze or smoke. Smoke forecast models also continued tracking potential transport of wildfire smoke into Atlantic Canada. In Nova Scotia, affordability and health care remained dominant political and economic issues. New data and commentary released during the week highlighted ongoing concerns about housing costs, food insecurity, and household budgets. Reports noted that many residents continue to struggle with the rising cost of living, even as provincial officials point to tax relief and other affordability measures in the current budget. Healthcare infrastructure also stayed in the spotlight, with continued attention on provincial investments in hospitals, clinics, and housing-related projects aimed at addressing growth pressures across Nova Scotia. Across Atlantic Canada, the fisheries sector remained active as lobster and snow crab seasons progressed. Fisheries and Oceans Canada continued implementing management decisions for 2026 fisheries, while harvesters and coastal communities monitored opening dates, quotas, and market conditions. Marine conservation concerns also drew attention after federal officials reported a North Atlantic right whale observed entangled in fishing gear in the Gulf of St. Lawrence. The incident renewed discussion about whale protection measures and fishing gear regulations. Looking ahead, Atlantic Canadians were also being reminded that hurricane season is underway. Federal forecasts issued earlier this season call for a below-average number of Atlantic storms overall, though emergency officials continue to emphasize preparedness for heavy rain, wind, and flooding events. Those are the top stories shaping the week across New Brunswick and Atlantic Canada. Wildfire smoke and air quality concerns, continued pressure on household affordability and healthcare systems, and ongoing developments in the fisheries and marine protection sectors. We'll continue following these stories through the weekend and into next week. That's your Week in Review for New Brunswick and Atlantic Canada. My name is Bill Oxley, and now you're up to date.
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5: Environment Canada says Fredericton and the capital region can expect a warm and somewhat unsettled weekend. Throughout the day on Saturday, expect variable cloudiness across the capital region with a chance of scattered showers and isolated afternoon thunderstorms developing as temperatures climb. High near 25 degrees. Humid conditions will make it feel a little warmer through the afternoon. Winds generally light. UV index high. Saturday night, partly cloudy with a lingering risk of an evening shower or thunderstorm. Low near 14. Looking to Sunday, will be a warm and somewhat humid day. Skies becoming mostly cloudy at times with the risk of a few showers or an isolated thunderstorm, particularly during the afternoon and evening. High around 27 degrees. Sunday night, cloudy periods with a chance of showers. Low near 15. Your weekend outlook, it will be warmer than average for mid-June, with both days carrying at least some risk of showers or thunderstorms. The best opportunity for outdoor activities appears to be during the morning hours, before any afternoon convection develops. Temperatures remain comfortably warm through the entire weekend. That's your weather forecast for Fredericton, Oromocto, and the Capital Region. Hope you have a great day and enjoy your weekend.
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10: Hey, I'm Elwood. We got CeCe here. She's dusting off the vinyl and the cylinders, bringing old blues to life.

I'm CeCe Ryder, and I've hijacked the Bluesmobile today. You ready to ride shotgun? Because we're going on a 4th of July road trip. All over the country and into the past. Turn up the volume, kids. We're starting in Chicago. Taking us away, Little Walter.

That was Howlin' Wolf with Spoonful, a song written by the great Willie Dixon. And we kicked it off with My Babe from Little Walter, also written by Willie Dixon. Artists who define the Chicago sound. Sexy, amplified, it's what many people think of when they think of the blues. And, not to mention, that sound is the single most important influence on rock and roll. I'm CeCe Ryder, rolling up the bluesmobile again, taking a little joyride while Elwood's out. If the roots of rock are in Chicago, the roots of the Chicago blues lie in the South. It all started when now legends like Muddy Waters moved up the country and brought their music with them.

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Showing up and just now left. Showing up and just now left.

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I'm gonna cut the first thing smoking back. Back down the road I'm going. 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

0: The most famous of the Delta Blues players, devil dealin' Robert Johnson, singing about Sweet Home Chicago, a place he never actually got to go. Before that, Delta-born Chicago blues master Muddy Waters gathering that Mississippi grit and rolling it up the river with Rolling Stone. That's where both the magazine and the band picked up their name. Now, don't you hop out the car at this rest stop. The Bluesmobile is staying down south. Mississippi Fred McDowell, R.L. Burnside, and more. I'll be idling right here till then.
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0: Welcome back to the Bluesmobile. I'm CC Ryder, and I'm at the wheel today because I'm a way better driver than Elwood. And today I'm taking you around the country to listen to the best of the blues. We've been to Chicago, to the Delta, and now we're in northern Mississippi, what they call the Hill Country. It's where this man developed a mean bottleneck style. Mississippi Fred McDowell.

Skinny Woman from Hill Country Blues Paragon R.L. Burnside. Before that, R.L.'s mentor, Mississippi Fred McDowell, with a song the Stones made famous, You Gotta Move. Did you catch that droning, guitar-driven sound? That's classic Hill Country Blues for you. This is the Bluesmobile, and taking it from Mr. McDowell, let's get a move on to another mountain region. The Piedmont of the southeastern United States. The Carolinas, Alabama, Georgia, some of the best finger-picking comes from there. A syncopated, ragtime-influenced style put on the map by the likes of this man, Blind Boy Fuller.

0: That was Blind Willie McTell with one of my favorite driving songs ever, Broke Down Engine, covered by Bob Dylan, Johnny Winter, and many more. Blind Willie's one of the most important of the early Piedmont blues players, a whip-smart master of the 12-string. Before that, another blind string baron with another driving song, Blind Boy Fuller, and that was his Truckin' My Blues Away from 1935. Cool fact, the phrase keep on truckin' actually comes from that song. So that's what we're gonna do. Now buckle up, because we're trucking down the highway to the Lone Star State. Texas is next on Elwood's Bluesmobile.
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0: We're finishing off big, because we're in Texas. Now, Mississippi may be the cradle of the blues, but Texas is where the blues got famous.

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1: That was Automobile Blues on Bluesmobile Radio. Lightnin' Hopkins from Centerville, Texas. One of Rolling Stone's 100 greatest guitarists of all time. You know what they say? Everything's bigger in Texas, including the star power. Just before that, Lead Belly, famous guitar-slinging convict who sang his way out of prison. Twice. And both of them are shining examples of the blues from the second largest state in the nation. Now here's a man who took what he'd learned from those early Texas greats and moved west to the sweet land of California. Took those Lone Star licks and backed him with slick West Coast big bands. A superb showman, T-Bone Walker went on to influence pretty much every blues guitarist after him.
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is the end. Goodbye, everybody. I guess this is the end.

0: Lowell Fulson, another West Coast blues star with Reconsider Baby. Mr. Fulson came to California via Oklahoma and formed a band joined by a young man named Ray Charles. We heard from T-Bone Walker, the man who set the stage for all electric guitarists who followed. That was his classic, Call It Stormy Monday. Now we're rounding out our road trip here, and we've made it all the way west. So I'm gonna go take a dip in the deep blue. You can have the car back, Elwood.
1: Our venerator C.C. Ryder, thank you so much for that tour of American blues, all the different subcategories. Hey, when we get back, I got our blues venerator and scholar C.C. Ryder with a birthday salute to Willie Dixon.
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1: Okay, we're back on Bluesmobile Radio. I'm pleased to give you C.C. Ryder, our blues scholar and venerator, with a birthday tribute to one of the great masters of the blues. Here it is.
0: You probably don't realize it, but you're speaking Shakespeare. Thousands of the words we use every day were coined by the bard. But when it comes to American music, the true bard of the blues was Willie Dixon. He penned so many tracks, you can find whole websites that are nothing but lists of his songs. So even if you haven't heard of Willie Dixon, if you've heard any rock or blues at all, you've heard his stuff.

0: I just want to make love to you, Hoochie Coochie Man, Little Red Rooster Spoonful. I could take up my whole airtime just reading off the list of Mr. Dixon's songs. Just check the first two Led Zeppelin albums. His songwriting credits are all over that. Well, recently anyway. Shame for me, yeah. I want to be your backdoor man. Hey. What was his secret? Willie Dixon tells it like it is.
1: My old man always told me that the blues was the true facts of life that's expressed in words and songs and experience and understanding. And he explained also that lots of times when people would hear someone singing the blues, they always said that these people was lonesome, is the reason why they called it Lonesome and Blue. And so they called it blues because they felt like people that sung certain blues was lonesome while they sung them. But he always felt like the reason that they was really singing the blues was because it was a true fact of life, and these people were singing about the experiences that they had in life, whether it was good experience, bad experience, or what type of experience, and they sung and made songs accordion. And that's why I wrote so many songs, because I've been writing about the true facts of life that exists today and yesterday and for what I hope will be tomorrow, a better future.

Good time blues tune, Wang Dang Doodle. A Melwood coming up next. The blues of ZZ Top, of course, a rich field to mine there. We're going to do that first. Got some stations to identify themselves, and we thank them for their support over all these years. Please stand by.

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1: From Feature Story News in Washington, I'm Nick Harper. A US-Iran deal could be close. Pakistan's Prime Minister Shehbaz Sharif says that a final agreed-upon text of the deal has been reached. He says peace has never been this close as it is now. Pakistan has been the lead negotiator between the US and Iran. US President Donald Trump has said a deal could be signed this weekend or Monday. Earlier, he lashed out at Iran, calling negotiators dishonourable and accusing them of leaking a fake draft of a possible peace deal. It comes after he cancelled airstrikes against the country on Thursday. Elon Musk has become the world's first trillionaire after his company SpaceX went public on the Nasdaq exchange in New York City. Share prices have popped about 30% since the open. However, there are questions about whether the company has been overvalued amid warnings from SpaceX itself that it may never be profitable. The UK economy has shrunk month on month for the first time since August last year. Analysts say it's mostly due to energy prices and logistical problems caused by the US-Iran war. Ever since Stuart Smith sent this report from London.
2: From April to May, UK gross domestic product, or GDP, fell 0.1%, mostly due to huge increases in the price of oil and gas, as well as petrol and diesel, caused by disruption to shipping amid America's war against Iran. Analysts predicted the fall after a surprising 0.3% increase in GDP in March. Specifically, the Office for National Statistics said weak performance in the services sector, like the arts, entertainment and recreation, pulled down growth. That was despite a small improvement in construction output after a poor winter and growth in computer programming and marketing. Economists warn that even if the Iran conflict is swiftly resolved, economic growth is expected to suffer at least until the end of the year due to knock-on effects of the disruption. Stuart Smith, London.
1: Renowned British artist David Hockney has passed away at the age of 88. He was best known for his paintings of swimming pools, including one titled Portrait of Two Figures, which sold for over $90 million, at the time holding the world record price for a living artist. Ever since, Laura Bentley has this from London.
3: Hockney's work has been long admired throughout the 20th and 21st centuries since he made his name in the art world in the 1960s. A statement from Hockney's representative said he passed away peacefully at home on the 11th of June, just 1 month before his 89th birthday. The director of London's Tate Britain Art Gallery described Hockney as an immensely important figure. UK Prime Minister Keir Starmer joined artists in tribute. His spokesperson said the Prime Minister was saddened to hear of his death and added that his thoughts are with his friends and family.
1: From Bureaus Worldwide, this is FSN.
4: With FSN Spotlight, I'm Simon Marks. Today, the man who thinks Donald Trump could eventually be viewed as another Jimmy Carter. He's Edward Luce, the Financial Times' chief US commentator, and he advanced that argument in a column earlier this week.
5: Yeah, I mean, I should sort of stress that no two human beings, let alone American presidents, are less alike than Carter and Trump, but they have one thing in common, which is Iran. The Iranian hostage crisis, which went on for 444 days, basically drained Carter of credibility on the global stage. He allowed those 52 American hostages and their fate to really be the barometer of his success as a president. And that gave Iran, the Ayatollahs, real leverage over him, which they never relinquished. Trump has given Iran immense leverage over the Strait of Hormuz, one that it had never used before, and has lost control of the situation. Israel, Iran, they're really dictating the pace and possibly the length of this Operation Epic Fury. And that gives Trump, in this respect, a Jimmy Carter sort of what I call a scent of impotence.
4: Defenders of Trump say he remains the greatest deal maker of all time. And unlike Jimmy Carter, of course, he did win a second term in office. With FSN Spotlight, I'm Simon Marks.
1: And the main news again, a US-Iran deal could be close, with Pakistan's Prime Minister saying that peace has never been this close as it is now. Donald Trump has suggested a deal may be signed this weekend or Monday. Elon Musk has become the world's first trillionaire after his company SpaceX went public on the Nasdaq exchange in New York City. And the UK economy shrank month on month for the first time since August last year. That's Feature Story News, Nick Harper reporting.
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7: Environment Canada says Fredericton and the Capital Region can expect a warm and somewhat unsettled weekend. Throughout the day on Saturday, expect variable cloudiness across the Capital Region with a chance of scattered showers and isolated afternoon thunderstorms developing as temperatures climb. High near 25 degrees. Humid conditions will make it feel a little warmer through the afternoon. Winds generally light. UV index high. Saturday night, partly cloudy with a lingering risk of an evening shower or thunderstorm. Low near 14. Looking to Sunday, will be a warm and somewhat humid day. Skies becoming mostly cloudy at times with the risk of a few showers or an isolated thunderstorm, particularly during the afternoon and evening. High around 27 degrees. Sunday night, cloudy periods with a chance of showers. Low near 15. Your weekend outlook, it will be warmer than average for mid-June, with both days carrying at least some risk of showers or thunderstorms. The best opportunity for outdoor activities appears to be during the morning hours, before any afternoon convection develops. Temperatures remain comfortably warm through the entire weekend. That's your weather forecast for Fredericton, Oromocto, and the Capital Region. Hope you have a great day and enjoy your weekend.
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12: All right, people, welcome to a very special Bluesmobile radio program. We are covering blues trios this week. Coming up, we're going to hear from all three members of that little old band from Texas, ZZ Top. But first, some other barn-burning trios, including this experience.

0: Of course, Stevie Ray Vaughan and Double Trouble, Pride and Joy. Before that, the very basic Hound Dog Taylor and the House Rockers, Gimme Back My Wig. And we opened with the Jimi Hendrix Experience playing Red House. You had there a trio of trios. Coming up, a Texas trio that puts out its own unique sound. You know them well. We're going to be speaking with three members of ZZ Top after these words.
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1: Rumor spreading around in that Texas town. About the shack outside the games. And you know what I'm talking about. Just let me know if you want to go to that home out on the range. They got a lot of nice girls.

0: Chapman a quintessential sample of their glory, LaGrange, about a house of ill repute in Texas, or so they say. Bluesmobile Radio, we're going to look at a lot of the blues of ZZ Top today. They pack a lot of history into their stripped-down sound. We've spoken to them a couple of times over the years, and from our interview archives, Billy Gibbons, Dusty Hill, and Frank Beard sat down with me to talk about how they all first got into blues music. We start with bass player Dusty Hill.
1: My mother listened to a lot of blues, so there were a lot of blues records around the house. You know, Lightnin' Hopkins, on down the list, and I can remember being very young and assuming everyone had these records, you know. People would come over to the house and I'd play these records, and then all of a sudden the parents wouldn't let them come over anymore. I like to think it was because of the records. Could have been for many reasons, but... And then my brother Rocky started playing guitar, and we would listen to late-night radio occasionally, be fortunate enough to catch a blues show. Along with early rock and roll, it seemed a natural thing. And then later years, I was playing bass around Dallas. I was fortunate enough to play with Freddie King a number of times, which was a great experience.
0: I asked the guys in ZZ Top what it was like sharing the stage with a blues legend like Freddie King.
2: The best story that I can think of is when Freddie was up there playing, and he wasn't too happy with the way things were going, and he ended his last song, and the curtains closed, and we're on the side so we can still see the band, and he walked back and just booted the drummer right in the butt. And then the curtains reopened, and he went into his encore, and he was cooking. I mean, all of a sudden, he had picked up some energy somewhere. Freddie demanded, you know, I mean, he had an idea how he wanted his band to sound.

0: A king of Texas blues, Freddie King, Hideaway. He was a huge influence on ZZ Top, and we are giving a listen to the blues of ZZ Top, who are currently out on tour, this time in the Bluesmobile. From our interview archives, here is the band talking about how meeting Freddie King, one blues legend, led to meeting another.
1: I believe it was in Burlington, Iowa, along the same time period Frank was speaking early on. I mean, we're talking first album, ZZ Top. Chance to see Muddy Waters was one thing, but to be on a tour working with Freddie King, Muddy Waters, the lineup was almost unbelievable for us, doing this interpretation of what had been originated by the guys that were right there still originating. And Freddie said, "So you want to meet Muddy Waters? Come on downstairs after the show." And we actually went downstairs before the show. So Freddie stops us about 10 feet back of the main body of bandsmen, because we had walked in on a card game taking place on a Fender bass guitar case that had been suspended between a couple of deck chairs. And the money was flying, the cards were frying, everything was going quite well. And to get attention, without saying anything, Freddie produced a coffee can cylinder-sized wad of bills and laid it gingerly on the case and said, "I'm in, and these are my friends." And we were just ready to start shaking hands, and Muddy Waters looked up and he saw Dusty and he saw Frank and myself, and he smiled and said, "Pleased to meet you." And that's all it required, and then it was game time, and there was no more talking.
2: Oh, yeah. Oh, yeah. Everything gonna be all right this morning. Oh, yeah.

you man. Sitting on the outside, just me and my mate. You know I made the moon, honey. Come up 2 hours late.

0: Muddy Waters, Manish Boy. The word is that the fellas in ZZ Top might have lost some money to Mr. Waters in a backstage poker game in Iowa. You know, you'd have to ask them. I'm going to ask them about their blues roots, though, when the Bluesmobile returns with all three members of ZZ Top.
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0: Top. Their tune, Cheap Sunglasses. That's what we wear in the Bluesmobile. Going back in time with the guys from ZZ Top, Billy Gibbons, Dusty Hill, and Frank Beard. We captured them in our interview archives when they started out. Didn't they think of themselves as a straight-ahead blues band?
1: We kind of fell into that group of musicians that were playing a real combination of things that you'd write and, of course, with the English invasion, as it was called and kind of referred to even today, we were no different to enjoy being awakened to good old American music. It just happened to be, at that time, it was being interpreted by English guys. And we were playing a little of this and a little of that. And our show was then, as it is today, it was same three chords, just different ways to play them.
2: The very first song we ever played, the three of us together, was a Shuffle in C. That just Shuffle in C, you know, Frank was already working with Billy, and I came cruising in, and for some, C is a good key, you know, and it lasted all, about around an hour. It varies with the story, but I mean, it was very long.
1: All day shuffle.
2: And for years, years on our set list, C Shuffle. I mean, that was, and lyrically, that would change, but C Shuffle, I mean, you can't hardly beat a shuffle. Well, Frank can beat a shuffle.
1: Well, ZZ Top plays three beats, the shuffle, the cut shuffle, and the monkey beat. That's all there is to it.
3: Three chords, three beats.
1: Yeah, keep
2: three
1: it simple.
2: Band members.
1: The first album, ZZ Top's first album, had some what we were considering rock music, but it's very blues-based. Just Got Back From Babies is one of the bluesier tracks from that, and that pretty much still speaks in that secret language of the blues.

0: back from Babies, ZZ Top from their very first record. Bluesmobile Radio now paying tribute to the blues roots of ZZ Top. And we've got great interview archives with them. We're sharing some of the ones we've done over the years with you today. When I sat down with Billy Gibbons, Dusty Hill, and Frank Beard, I asked Beard, you know, the guy in the band without a beard, what drummer he looked up to early on.
1: Sonny Freeman was great. I mean, I always loved him. I also liked a guy, Lightning Hopkins, drummer down in Houston when we were farming, and even before, he was, I don't know, he must have been in his 70s by then, I mean, he was just a total character. His floor tom was not a floor tom because it had no legs. It just sat on the ground, and that was his table where his drink and his pork chop sandwich was, and you know, he had a snare and another tom and a couple of funky cymbals, but I mean, he was so fine to watch. You know, he'd start a roll and it like something would go wrong with it, and it'd just disintegrate up here. But you know, it'd always end up at the right place, and it'd be right with Lightning. And, you know, it was great.
2: The spider roll.
1: Yeah. I mean, you'd like be amazed at like, how did he do that? You know, it's like he almost fell off the stool, or it's what it sounded like, you know. But then at the very end, he'd pull it all together, and it was just superiorly funky.
2: Take note, at any live ZZ Top performance, there is a rather odd-looking drum arrangement, which Frank honors and acknowledges this influence from Spider Kilpatrick. There's always one drum that has drinks, ashtrays, sandwiches.
1: Yeah, no. It's the third floor time, and it has no microphone. It's not a drum. It's a table. You know, I'm going to put a little doily on it. And yeah. Every set has one, an extra drum.

0: Tube Snake Boogie, ZZ Top, not Tube Sock Boogie. Totally different thing. Hope you enjoyed our blues tribute to that little old band from Texas. When we get back, a new one from the great Janova Magnus.
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0: Okay, Bluesmobile Radio with you here again. Last year, Janova Magnus, a giantess in blues music, gave us her Grammy-nominated album, Love Wins Again. She had already won the highly prestigious B.B. King Entertainer of the Year Award a couple of years ago. Now this year, Janova looks forward by looking back with a six-song set of classic blues made famous by Bo Diddley, Al Kooper, Nina Simone, and Freddie King. On the record are guest appearances by Kid Ramos, T.G. Norton, Sugar Ray Rayford. Why blues from the canon? Like, why now? She's one of the top blues vocalists of her generation. Taking it into the 21st century, she doesn't have to prove anything. Here's the proof. Blues Again, the name of her release. Here she is now with Kid Ramos on smoking guitar, as he always does. I can

Janova Magnus and Kid Ramos, I can tell, and that is this week's Yo! Blues Breaker. Well, you can easily tell this program is a presentation of Ben Manila Productions, copyright 2017. Jenny Cataldo, the able producer of the program, the writer is Merle Kessler, all her stuff gone, the words bye-bye in lipstick on the bathroom mirror, he could tell she was trying to tell him something. I'm Elwood Blues. You know, the world is a fabulous place. As long as I stay behind the wheel of the Bluesmobile, and I do, thanks to the fuel provided by the United Stations Radio Networks.

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3: Environment Canada says Fredericton and the capital region can expect a warm and somewhat unsettled weekend. Throughout the day on Saturday, expect variable cloudiness across the capital region with a chance of scattered showers and isolated afternoon thunderstorms developing as temperatures climb. High near 25 degrees. Humid conditions will make it feel a little warmer through the afternoon. Winds generally light. UV index high. Saturday night, partly cloudy with a lingering risk of an evening shower or thunderstorm. Low near 14. Looking to Sunday, will be a warm and somewhat humid day. Skies becoming mostly cloudy at times with the risk of a few showers or an isolated thunderstorm, particularly during the afternoon and evening. High around 27 degrees. Sunday night, cloudy periods with a chance of showers. Low near 15. Your weekend outlook, it will be warmer than average for mid-June, with both days carrying at least some risk of showers or thunderstorms. The best opportunity for outdoor activities appears to be during the morning hours, before any afternoon convection develops. Temperatures remain comfortably warm through the entire weekend. That's your weather forecast for Fredericton, Oromocto, and the Capital Region. Hope you have a great day and enjoy your weekend.
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From Edmonton, Alberta, that is Secondhand Dream Car and The Meaning off the 2025 release Answer the Call. Singer-songwriter and master of the blues harp Russ Green opened the program with Boogie Joint. That's found on his brand new project, Stone Cold. 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Brant Zwicker at the microphone, Mike Braniff at the console as engineer and producer, oh, and also as our in-house web whiz. 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On tap this time, the Bone Shakers, Pontchartrain Shakers, Terry Robb, Curtis Matheson, Robin Capsalis, and Charlie Musselwhite. The Lee Oscar Harmonica's Classic Cut is a 1993 gem from the late John Mayall, featuring Mick Taylor and Mavis Staples. Singer-songwriter and harp player Charlie Barath is in the spotlight. Nova Scotia-based singer-songwriter and multi-instrumentalist Joe Murphy has just released a new double album called Some More Rough Stuff. Here's Joe's version of Little Walter's Come Back Baby at the

0: at the crossroads with the Bone Shakers, Randy Jacobs and Jenny Langer, with a couple dozen musical friends, Ain't Good Enough for Me, off their latest Live to Be This. Joe Murphy and his friends with Come Back Baby, found on Joe's new double album, Some More Rough Stuff. The UK's John Brumwell Male, born in Macclesfield, Cheshire in 1933, became known as the godfather of British blues for his ability to find and mentor literally dozens of young musicians, many of whom soon became blues and rock stars in their own right. Male's career lasted almost seven decades, from 1956 until his death in 2024. John's band, the Blues Breakers, formed in 1963, became the launching pad for the careers of Eric Clapton, members of what became Fleetwood Mac, Jack Bruce, Mick Taylor, Walter Trout, Coco Montoya, and many others. Male died in California at the age of 90. The Lee Oscar Harmonica's classic cut is from John Male's 1993 album, Wake Up Call. Featuring Mick Taylor and Mavis Staples, the title track is On Deck at the Crossroads.
1: If times like these have you playing the blues, play them on a Lee Oscar. Lee Oscar Harmonicas, the best around since 1983.

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0: At the crossroads with Cape Breton Islands, Curtis Matheson, his latest album, Southpaw, and the track started to feel better. Guitarist Terry Robb, Tripped and Fell, found on 2026's Howlin' Waters. Louisiana's Pontchartrain Shakers with the new project Love, Peace, and Chicken Grease. That was the song Don't Ask Me How I'm Doing. And the Lee Oscar Harmonica's classic cut from the late John Mayall with Mick Taylor and Mavis Staples, the title track of 1993's Wake Up Call. It's the ATC Blues Network, dozens of international radio stations and streaming servers, and a weekly hour of the blues. Brant Zwicker, your host, and you will find us on the net, atcblues.ca, Facebook, Instagram, Blue Sky, and Threads. Singer-songwriter, blues harp player, and educator Charlie Barath, hailing from Pittsburgh, Pennsylvania, was a carpenter by trade before he turned to music on a full-time basis. Barath picked up his first blues harp in 1979 and developed a sound that incorporates elements of Chicago and country blues, roots, and Americana. After producing a couple of EPs a few years back, Charlie released his full-length debut, Just Me and My Friends, to significant acclaim in 2021. 5 years later, his sophomore title, Issaquena Getaway, was recorded in Clarksdale, Mississippi, and is now available. The album consists of a couple of covers and a dozen original tunes, two of which are in the spotlight in a matter of seconds, At the Crossroads.
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0: the crossroads with Charlie Barath in the spotlight from his new title, Issaquena Getaway. We heard That Wasn't Me and also I Gets Around. The project is an independent release and the artist has a page on Facebook and is currently setting up a new website at charliebarathharmonica.com. At the Crossroads is written and hosted by Brant Zwicker. The program is engineered and produced by Mike Braniff. The ATC theme is written and performed by Neil Harnett. The award-winning imaging voice is provided by Rosemary Trace. Another harmonica ace, Clarksdale, Mississippi's Charlie Musselwhite, will close the hour with the track Storm Warning from his latest album, Lookout Highway. Robin Capsalis is in ahead of that with her new project, The Blues Is in the House. Hang in for the title track in just a moment at the Crossroads.
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2: Environment Canada says Fredericton and the Capital Region can expect a warm and somewhat unsettled weekend. Throughout the day on Saturday, expect variable cloudiness across the Capital Region with a chance of scattered showers and isolated afternoon thunderstorms developing as temperatures climb. High near 25 degrees. Humid conditions will make it feel a little warmer through the afternoon. Winds generally light. UV index high. Saturday night, partly cloudy with a lingering risk of an evening shower or thunderstorm. Low near 14. Looking to Sunday, will be a warm and somewhat humid day. Skies becoming mostly cloudy at times with the risk of a few showers or an isolated thunderstorm, particularly during the afternoon and evening. High around 27 degrees. Sunday night, cloudy periods with a chance of showers. Low near 15. Your weekend outlook, it will be warmer than average for mid-June, with both days carrying at least some risk of showers or thunderstorms. The best opportunity for outdoor activities appears to be during the morning hours, before any afternoon convection develops. Temperatures remain comfortably warm through the entire weekend. That's your weather forecast for Fredericton, Oromocto, and the Capital Region. Hope you have a great day and enjoy your weekend.
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11: Dave Johnson, thanks for joining us for the Best in Blues on Blues Deluxe for the week of June 8th, 2026, sponsored by Bath Planet. This time another new track from the Sauce Boss, Bill Wharton and his band, from their new album way back to 1973 for some classic war. Kenny Wayne Shepherd from his new Ledbetter Heights 30th Anniversary Sessions Collection CD. We've got, as our Blue Bloods guest this time, Harold Young Rel Davenport, classic work from Blues Traveler, another track from the new Eagles Collection, One of These Nights, the Deluxe Edition, and lots more coming up this time with the Best in Blues on Blues Deluxe, as we begin with a new track from Dwayne Betts.

New music from the Sauce Boss on Blues Deluxe, better known to us as Bill Wharton from his new album With Extra Sauce and Try This, and a brand new one from Dwayne Betts. The new album's called Isle of Hope, and there is Down to Houston. I'm Dave Johnson with the Best in Blues every week here on Blues Deluxe as we head all the way back to 1973 and we go to war.

0: One of the fine tracks you will find on the recently released B.B. King's Blues Summit 100. Joe Bonamassa's great creation with so many great guests like Gary Clark Jr. doing Chains and Things. Previous to that, Kenny Wayne Shepherd, want to record your album from 30 years ago called Ledbetter Heights and redo it and make it sound probably as much as the original as possible, but even better. Kenny Wayne Shepherd from the new one, Ledbetter Heights, the 30th anniversary sessions. And Let Me Up, I've Had Enough. And way back to 1973 for some War, Me and Baby Brother. From Deliver the Word, that is one of the five albums you'll find in their box set released not too long ago that covered the years 71 through 75. I'm Dave Johnson with the Best in Blues. This is Blues Deluxe.
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0: It's Blue Bloods time on Blues Deluxe. 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This week, our guest is a man who sounds like a veteran of the business, but he's only 19 years old, Harold Young Rel Davenport. His new album is entitled Young Rel. Here is Harold Young Rel Davenport in a nice cover of Bob Dylan's Masters of War.

through the water that runs down my drain. You fasten all the triggers for the others to fire. Then you sit back and watch

Music from Travelogue, Blues Traveler Classics, and Mulling It Over. Previous to that, our Blue Bloods guest this time on Blues Deluxe, Harold Young Rel Davenport. The new album is called Young Rel, and we heard his take on Bob Dylan's Masters of War. If you want to find out more about Harold Young Rel Davenport, great guitar player and harp player, by the way, head to our Blues Deluxe website at bluesdeluxe.com. Take a look at this week's playlist, find Harold's track, you'll find a link to a site where you can find out more about him, and let him know you heard him and his band on Blues Deluxe. As we turn to the name droppers, which used to be Charlie Karp and the Name Droppers, when Charlie unfortunately passed away in 2019, we're happy that the band decided to keep things going. They have a brand new album, Let's Live Together, and a nice live take, along with Simone Brown on some great vocals, of Aretha Franklin's Chain of Fools.

0: 7, so good. 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Where can you find that on the brand new One of These Nights Deluxe Edition 3CD and Blu-ray collection? 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
0: Blues of all kinds, every week, right here on Blues Deluxe. I'm your host, Dave Johnson. Peter Karp has a new album entitled Jersey Town. Here is Fate is a Train.

0: There is Billy Price featuring the Billy Price Band from the new one Random Madness and I Was a Fool on Blues Deluxe. And Peter Karp has a new album entitled Jersey Town. We heard Fate is a Train. I'm Dave Johnson with the best in blues. 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
2: 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That's right, where blues is brain food for your soul, baby. 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

concluding our program this time with a track that guitarist Mark Benno composed for Rita Coolidge. Became the title track of her 1971 release, Nice Feelin'. What a pretty song. And that is going to do it for us because we're out of time. Back next week with more of the best in blues. Please be sure and be tuned in then. Thanks for listening this time. 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For Blues Deluxe, I'm Dave Johnson.

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3: Environment Canada says Fredericton and the Capital Region can expect a warm and somewhat unsettled weekend. Saturday night, partly cloudy with a lingering risk of an evening shower or thunderstorm, low near 14, looking to Sunday will be a warm and somewhat humid day. Skies becoming mostly cloudy at times with the risk of a few showers or an isolated thunderstorm, particularly during the afternoon and evening. High around 27 degrees. Sunday night, cloudy periods with a chance of showers, low near 15. Your weekend outlook, it will be warmer than average for mid-June, with both days carrying at least some risk of showers or thunderstorms. The best opportunity for outdoor activities appears to be during the morning hours before any afternoon convection develops. Temperatures remain comfortably warm through the entire weekend. That's your weather forecast for Fredericton, Oromocto, and the Capital Region. Hope you have a great day and enjoy your weekend.
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from the Roadhouse Studios in the Little Blue House on the Wetlands in beautiful Iowa City, Iowa. Bob Corritore and friends opened this hour of the Roadhouse with Trying to Make a Living, featuring Sugar Ray Rayford and Junior Watson. My name's Tony Stidler-Denison. Consistent with what we've done in the past couple of weeks, we're going to keep your feet moving in the next hour with music from Mary Lane, Kenny BDI Smith, Shamika Copeland, Peter Frampton, and Albert Castilla. I'm going to tell you what, if you do not move around this time, you need to have someone check your heart. You may not be alive. It's certainly another hour of great upbeat blues and another hour of the finest blues you've never heard, the 739th Roadhouse. We're going to keep things going with Benny Turner and Cash McCall from Going Back Home. This is Shake Your Moneymaker in the Roadhouse.

Man, what a solid release that is. That's the B.B. King Blues Band and a release called The Soul of the King. That was Regal Blues, a tribute to the King. Mary Lane before that with Ain't Nobody Else from her release called Traveling Woman. And first up, by way of a little tribute to his passing this week, Cash McCall along with Benny Turner and Shake Your Moneymaker. That's from Going Back Home. All right, let's go four deep in the next set, starting with the guy who's in pretty high demand as a blues drummer. In fact, he's the drummer on the new release from Cashbox Kings. From Drop the Hammer, this is Kenny BDI Smith, and Keep on Pretending.

From a new live release from Magic Slim and the Teardrops called I'm Gonna Play the Blues, that's Rough Dried Woman. Willie Buck before that on the legendary Del Mar Records. The release is called Willie Buck Way, and that's There's a Woman. John Clifton was up before that, and 4 years ago from his release called In the Middle of Nowhere. And Kenny BDI Smith opened that four-track set with Keep on Pretending from his release called Drop the Hammer. You know, it's always been really easy to get a hold of me in the Roadhouse. 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Hope you'll take advantage of one of the many ways to get a hold of me. I look forward to hearing your thoughts and your comments on the show. My name's Tony Steidler Dennison. Here's a track from a woman that I'm finally going to get to see. I'm going to see her on July 13th at a little celebration, a little festival called Blues and Barbecue in North Liberty, Iowa. After all these years of being a fan, I'm finally going to get to see her up close and personal. From a release called America's Child, this is Shamika Copeland, and I'm Not Like Everybody Else.

Making their Roadhouse debut, Peter Frampton Band. That's a phrase I never expected to say in the Roadhouse, but there you go. That was I Just Want to Make Love to You, featuring Kim Wilson from a brand new release called All Blues. From Spectacular Class, Jontavious Willis was before that with Liquor. And Shamika Copeland opened the set with I'm Not Like Everybody Else from her latest release on Alligator called America's Child.

Mike Zito and the World We Live In from First Class Life, and Reese Winans and Friends, and Take the Time featuring Warren Haynes and Joe Bonamassa from Sweet Release. It is that time to get out of here. Thank you so much for stopping by for another hour of the finest blues you've never heard. Jimmy Vaughn takes us out with a track from his new release called Baby Please Come Home. In fact, this is the title track. My name's Tony Stidler Denison. Come back next week and I'll keep your bar stool warm right here in the Roadhouse.

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4: Environment Canada says Fredericton and the Capital Region can expect a warm and somewhat unsettled weekend. Saturday night, partly cloudy with a lingering risk of an evening shower or thunderstorm, low near 14, looking to Sunday will be a warm and somewhat humid day. Skies becoming mostly cloudy at times with the risk of a few showers or an isolated thunderstorm, particularly during the afternoon and evening. High around 27 degrees. Sunday night, cloudy periods with a chance of showers, low near 15. Your weekend outlook, it will be warmer than average for mid-June, with both days carrying at least some risk of showers or thunderstorms. The best opportunity for outdoor activities appears to be during the morning hours before any afternoon convection develops. Temperatures remain comfortably warm through the entire weekend. That's your weather forecast for Fredericton, Oromocto, and the Capital Region. Hope you have a great day and enjoy your weekend.
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10: Come on in the Roadhouse Boogie Chillin'. You've dialed it in, you've tuned it up, you've found a fresh edition of Confessing the Blues. I'm your host, Cleve Baker, and for the next 3 hours, we'll savor the fruits of America's oldest and most original art form. We spin the blues round here. On this week's show, Blues Just the Way You Like It, two songs, two artists, with brand new blues from Rick Estrin and the Nightcats, and the latest from Tommy Castro and the Painkillers. They're throwing it down and getting it done. We double it up with a pair of aces and kings with the Cashbox Kings and Joel Da Silva. Rocking the blues with John Pagano and Walter Trout. The ladies join on in. Karen Lovely, Gina Cecilia, Lorraine and the Caesars, Willa Vincitore, Mandy Hebert, and a whole lot more. They'll be all throwing it down. All that and so, so, so much more. Oh yes, oh yes, oh yes, let this roadhouse party commence. Here's a little something with some jumping flair. Here's Johnny Rawls and A.J. Crawdaddy right here, right now, on Confessing the Blues.

0: pair of juke jumping tunes to start the show. That was brand new from Johnny Rawls in Las Vegas. And we heard from AJ Crawdaddy, fine looking woman, showing up the good stuff. We want to invite you to become an official supporter of the Blues today. Stay abreast of all the happenings in the Blues world. 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Go and sign up today. Oh, we're dealing out downright remarkable blues music. We've got fresh releases everywhere. Come on back and get on with the Roadhouse Party. Come on back to Confessing the Blues.
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0: 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We do appreciate y'all carrying our show. The Jumpin' Blues roll on. Here's Wee Willie Walker and the Anthony Pauly Orchestra, Jimmy Carpenter, and Webster Avenue, all brand new on Confessing the Blues.

0: Sure enough, a jumpin' blues groove right there. Blues at its finest. That was Wee Willie Walker with the Anthony Pauly Orchestra and Second Chance. We heard brand new blues from Jimmy Carpenter, You Belong to Me, and Webster Avenue, their new tune, Daylight. 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Well, it's about that time. Go on, reach in that icebox and grab you a long, tall, cold, Deep Eddy vodka. Blues, just the way you like it. It's up next on Confessing the Blues.
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that you tuned it in. Turn it up and leave it alone. Confessing the Blues is sure enough a blues tornado. Raptor shaking music, and it's all just for you. Coming up, Blues Just the Way You Like It, two songs, two artists. Here's Rick Estrin and the Nightcats and Tommy Castro and the Painkillers, Smoking Hot and Ready on Confessing the Blues.

0: is Just the Way You Like It, two songs, two artists. That was brand new from Rick Estrin and the Nightcats, Looking for a Woman and Hands of Time. And we heard a pair from Tommy Castro and the Painkillers, Soul Shake in My Old Neighborhood. That's what I'm talking about, full-grown blues, and you get it right here. And you know it takes you to make it all happen. If you're digging it, get online and buy the music. 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Remember, it takes you to keep the blues alive. More Roadhouse Rockin'. It's rolling your way next. You get the beat. You get the motion. More Shuffle Rhythm is up next on Confessing the Blues. Come on back.
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0: Blues survives the ages because the loyalty of its fans, the passion of the blues artists that work the craft, and the efforts of the members of blues societies around the globe. 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
0: Oh, we're shaking the shingles of the Roadhouse. We've got some swooning and swaying going on. Blues music to make you shimmy and shake. And all brand spanking new. Here's Benny Turner. You got a lover with a feeling. And the Andy T. Band with Alabama Mike, drunk or sober. You've dialed it in. It's Confessing the Blues.

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2: Environment Canada says Fredericton and the Capital Region can expect a warm and somewhat unsettled weekend. Saturday night, partly cloudy with a lingering risk of an evening shower or thunderstorm, low near 14, looking to Sunday will be a warm and somewhat humid day. Skies becoming mostly cloudy at times with the risk of a few showers or an isolated thunderstorm, particularly during the afternoon and evening. High around 27 degrees. Sunday night, cloudy periods with a chance of showers, low near 15. Your weekend outlook, it will be warmer than average for mid-June, with both days carrying at least some risk of showers or thunderstorms. The best opportunity for outdoor activities appears to be during the morning hours before any afternoon convection develops. Temperatures remain comfortably warm through the entire weekend. That's your weather forecast for Fredericton, Oromocto, and the Capital Region. Hope you have a great day and enjoy your weekend.
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5: We broadcast it from the low ground, from the banks of the mighty rolling Roanoke River. We bring you America's oldest and most original art form. From the roots to the fruits, it's the backbone of American music. We do the blues round here. Welcome back to Confessing the Blues. I'm your host, Cleve Baker. Up next, we've got some great blues with the ladies, Willa Vincitore, Laura Rain and the Caesars, and Mindy Hebert. Blues Just the Way You Like It, two songs, two artists with the Cashbox Kings, and Joel DeSilva. And we start this blues hour strolling the floor with Johnny Ross and Jack Mack and the Heart Attack, some all-out juke and jiving, and Confessing the Blues.

0: putting on a smoldering hot rocket roadhouse party. Bring in blues and boogie that's handpicked just for you. 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Rain kept falling. We heard from Jack Mack and the Heart Attack, Breaking Down the Walls. 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
0: We want to invite you to our website. 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Take in a research show, see the latest blues videos, get the latest blues news and more. It's confessingtheblues.info. And be sure to hit up the Confessing the Blues group page on Facebook. We want you to be a part of our show. It's all just for you. Here we go. Roadhouse Warriors with that get up and move kind of groove from the ladies. We've got some savory and hot blues for you. Here's Willa Vincitore, Laura Rain and the Caesars, and Mindy Hebert getting your boogie on with Confessing the Blues.

0: a short block of blues from some road-ready blues women right there. That was Willa Vincitore, Love Looks Good on Me. We heard the latest from Laura Rain and the Caesars, Walk With Me. And Mindy Hebert, her latest vinyl. Ladies and gentlemen, we want to invite you to become an official supporter of the blues today. Stay abreast of all the happenings in the blues world. 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Well, it's about that time. Reach in that icebox. Get a nice cold glass of ice and pour you some deep Eddie vodka. Blues just the way you like it, scorching hot. It's up next on Confessing the Blues.
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0: 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Holly Murchison, an artist and cultural geographer, Harold O'Neill, a musician and social entrepreneur, Hawaii Mike, cultural curator and marijuana advocate, and Four Corners, international musician who you may know as the DJ for the Toronto Raptors. 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
2: 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It's your weekly blues fix. Swole slam up, full chrome music. Just ahead, blues just the way you like it. Two songs, two artists. Here's the Cashbox Kings and Joel Da Silva putting it down. The sultry blues sound on Confessing the Blues.

0: a smoking hot blue set. A jumpin' juke joint. That's where you'll find those full-grown artists right there. Oh, smoldering hot and banging. That was the Cashbox Kings. I'm gonna get my baby and all night long. And we heard a pair from Joel Da Silva, Cadillac Mama, and Chasing the Sun. Oh, this roadhouse party is jumping. We've just shook the walls of the roadhouse in grand style. We've got plenty more. Don't miss a thing. Come on back. We'll be waiting for you. Come on back to Confessing the Blues.
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0: Spinning great blues music, we do it every week right here. We do thank y'all for tuning us in. Oh, we're conjuring up the blues juju. A little something from the root bag for you. Here's another ladies set. Here's Karen Lovely and Fish Out of Water. And Gina Cecilia, I Don't Want to Be in Love, spreading some graveyard dirt and putting down the blues mojo and Confessing the Blues.

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2: Environment Canada says Fredericton and the Capital Region can expect a warm and somewhat unsettled weekend. Saturday night, partly cloudy with a lingering risk of an evening shower or thunderstorm, low near 14, looking to Sunday will be a warm and somewhat humid day. Skies becoming mostly cloudy at times with the risk of a few showers or an isolated thunderstorm, particularly during the afternoon and evening. High around 27 degrees. Sunday night, cloudy periods with a chance of showers, low near 15. Your weekend outlook, it will be warmer than average for mid-June, with both days carrying at least some risk of showers or thunderstorms. The best opportunity for outdoor activities appears to be during the morning hours before any afternoon convection develops. Temperatures remain comfortably warm through the entire weekend. That's your weather forecast for Fredericton, Oromocto, and the Capital Region. Hope you have a great day and enjoy your weekend.
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9: It's all about living and loving, fighting and forgiving, ruin and redemption. It's all about the blues round here. Welcome back, Boogie Chillin'. You found Confessing the Blues. I'm your host, Cleve Baker, playing America's oldest and most original art form. Coming up this hour, Blues Just the Way You Like It, two songs, two artists, with some rockin' blues veterans, John Bogano and Walter Trout. Blues with that rockin' flair with the ladies, Carolyn Wonderland, the Haley DeVestrin Band, and Southern Avenue. And we start this hour with blues tunes from Taj Mahal and Kev Moe and the Altered Five Blues Band. Now listen close. You can hear that black dog bark on Confessing the Blues.

0: This blues stone is a rolling. This blues boulder is a tumbling. Great blues music, raw, rough, and ready. That was Taj Mahal with Kim Mo. That's Who I Am. And the Altered Five Blues Band, Three Alarm Desire. All brand new. Oh, this roadhouse, it's a rockin'. It's all roadhouse tested. It's all roadhouse approved. I feel the need to testify. I confess, y'all, we've got plenty more, and it's all just for you. A smoking hot set from some rockin' blues ladies. It's up next on Confessing the Blues.
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4: 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You found the Rowdy Roadhouse Party right here on Confessing the Blues.
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0: You've dialed in the Rowdy Roadhouse Party. We do appreciate y'all tuning us in. We've searched it out and picked it by hand. Sizzling blues, and we're throwing it down. Here's some fine blues women. Here's Carolyn Wonderland, the Haley DeVesterin Band, and Southern Avenue. We're doing the blues roadhouse style on Confessing the Blues.

podcast around the globe. The finest blues artist in the world. They spin right here, and we bring it to you every week. Sure enough, rockin' blues. That was Carolyn Wonderland. She's down in the swamp. We heard from the Haley DeVisterin Band. 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And Southern Avenue, no time to lose. 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Over and above the sensational music, our patrons also enjoy the Vendor Village, activities, artist panels, theme nights, and the fabulous Fremont Street experience at your front door. 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
0: Rock and Roadhouse Blues at its very best. Rock steady blues music. Up next, we've got it for you. Blues just the way you like it. Two songs, two artists, some well-seasoned Roadhouse veterans, y'all. Here's John Vagano and Walter Trout showing up the good stuff right here on Confessing the Blues.

0: blistering hot bluesicians laying it down right there. That was John Bogano, Bottoms Up, and Trouble on My Heels. And we heard a pair with Walter Trout, with Sonny Landreth, Ain't Going Back, and with Joe Louis Walker, Crash and Burn. Why, yes, we do play the good stuff, and it's all just for you. We want to invite you to buck up for the blues. 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We're serving up one more thumping blues set. One for the habit, one for the road. Come on back and get it. It's all waiting for you on Confessing the Blues.
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1: Environment Canada says Fredericton and the Capital Region can expect a warm and somewhat unsettled weekend. Saturday night, partly cloudy with a lingering risk of an evening shower or thunderstorm, low near 14. Looking to Sunday, will be a warm and somewhat humid day. Skies becoming mostly cloudy at times with the risk of a few showers or an isolated thunderstorm, particularly during the afternoon and evening. High around 27 degrees. Sunday night, cloudy periods with a chance of showers, low near 15. Your weekend outlook, it will be warmer than average for mid-June, with both days carrying at least some risk of showers or thunderstorms. The best opportunity for outdoor activities appears to be during the morning hours before any afternoon convection develops. Temperatures remain comfortably warm through the entire weekend. That's your weather forecast for Fredericton, Oromocto, and the Capital Region. Hope you have a great day and enjoy your weekend.
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From the new music capital of the American South, this is Smokestack Lightning. I'm Tommy Thompson, your host tonight, bringing you 4 hours of the best blues on the planet from the world-famous I Lack a Nickel Production Studios in Orlando, Florida. Tonight, we will feature two giant sets of brand new Christmas blues, and then three huge sets of new blues that don't have a thing in the world to do with Christmas. But before we get to all of that, we begin every edition of Smokestack Lightning with our top 10 new blues CDs for the week. Trust me, all is good. So sit back, crack open a cold brew, and enjoy the best blues on the planet. Robin Ford is what we like to call a blue jazz guitarist. He has spent much of his 50-year career with jazz bands like the Yellow Jackets and the LA Express. But when you hear him play the blues, well, that's when you know where his heart is. Robin's brand new album is entitled Purple House, and at number 10 on tonight's survey, this is Willing to Wake.

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1: Yeah. We got it going on. Can you feel it?

I've got to make two. Listen. Can't see the smile in my kids' face.

New Orleans is home to hundreds of blues musicians, but none other quite like Brian Lee. The Braille Blues Daddy, who has entertained the faithful on Bourbon Street since the 1980s. On his new album, Sanctuary, he warns the uninitiated, "Don't take my blindness for weakness." That was number 9 this week on Smokestack Lightning. Lindsey Beaver is the latest addition to the Alligator Records family. Hailing from Halifax, Nova Scotia, by the way, Lindsey possesses a very old soul at the young age of 33. She has a deep love of roots music, from blues to jazz to R&B ballads, even to raucous roots rock and roll. Her Alligator debut, Tough as Love, showcases her immense range, including our number 8 track this evening, the Slim Harpo blues classic, I Got Love If You Want It.

0: Billy Gibbons is selling all manner of merchandise online commemorating his new album, Big Bad Blues. Some of the coolest stuff is already sold out, like the signed green vinyl test pressings. They went for a cool $225 a piece. While you were checking that out, we were listening to Missin' Yo Kissin', number 7 on this week's countdown. We'll be back soon with our top 6. There's some great stuff here, so don't run off.
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0: This is Smokestack Lightning, calling all you hit makers, hell raisers, and hip shakers out there to join us for 4 hours of the best blues in the world, coming to you from Orlando, Florida, the new music capital of the American South. I'm Tommy Thompson, your host tonight, and we are cruising for a bluesin' with our top 10 new blues CDs for this week. If you're interested in classic country blues done the way it was done originally in the 1920s and 30s, then you'll love our number 6 album tonight. It's not entirely old school, but it's close. The performers are Joe Louis Walker, Giles Robson, and Bruce Katz. From the Alligator Records album Journeys to the Heart of the Blues, this is the Sonny Boy Williamson classic, I'm a Lonely Man.

Teenie Tucker has the blues running in her veins. Her daddy was Tommy Tucker, who recorded one of the most famous blues songs of all times in 1964. Put on your high-heel sneakers, put your wig hat on your head. Now, the title of that song is actually Put On Your Red Dress, Baby, and that's the title of Teenie's new album, too, paying homage to her dad. At number 5 this week, you heard the long version of I'd Rather Go Blind. Kevin Burt was the big winner at the 34th International Blues Challenge in Memphis this year. He won Best Solo Duo Act, Best Harmonica Player, and Best Solo Duo Guitarist. Now that's roughly the equivalent, in my eyes, of a clean sweep. Congratulations to Kevin for winning the most difficult music competition in the entire world. His new album, Heartland and Soul, is number 4 on our countdown tonight, and this is I Don't Want to See You.

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1: At number four on the survey, that was I Don't Want to See You from Heartland and Soul. We'll be back soon with the top three new blues CDs in all the land. 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
1: It's all about the blues, soul, and roots rock and roll. We simply call it Smokestack Lightning, the universal standard in blues programming, coming to you from the Ilac and Nickel production studios in the new music capital of the American South, Orlando, Florida. I'm Tommy Thompson, your host this evening. Ever wonder what other guitarists think or say about your favorite guitarist? I doubt that there has ever been an official survey taken, but at least among blues guitarists, Kirk Fletcher would appear on most ballots. He's widely considered one of the best blues guitarists in the world and has commanded the respect and acclaim of critics, peers, and fans across the globe. He is a four-time Blues Music Award nominee, a 2015 British Blues Award nominee, and has played with a variety of popular artists, including Joe Bonamassa, and a three-year role as lead guitarist of the Fabulous Thunderbirds. His new album is entitled Hold On, and at number three tonight, this is a radio edit of Got a Right to Sing the Blues.

That was Joe Bonamassa with the number 2 new blues album voted by the Smokestack Lightning team this week. Joe is one of those performers who seems to live on the road, and this year is no different. Based on the calls and emails that I get as host of this show, Joe's loyal Orlando audience would be crestfallen if he came to Central Florida and failed to stop here. He plays the Walt Disney Theater in Orlando on February the 22nd and again on the 23rd. Go online and book your tickets soon. Even with 2 shows, tickets will not last long. And with Joe holding down the number 2 spot, who elevates to number 1? And that, my friends, would be the Marcus King Band with their brand new album, Carolina Confession. Grammy Award winner Dave Cobb produced and mixed this new album, Carolina Confessions. It was recorded at Nashville's iconic RCA studio and finds Marcus and his 5 bandmates in rare form, taking a major leap as a completely involved musical unit. Once it hit our top 25, there was little doubt that number 1 was in the realm of possibility. This is Remember.

That was Remember by the Marcus King Band from their number one album, Carolina Confession. Thanks to all the folks at Fantasy Records for this outstanding blues release. And with that, I see there's only a little time left in hour one, so let's let Bruce Katz take us to the top of the hour with Rush Hour.

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9: Environment Canada says Fredericton and the Capital Region can expect a warm and somewhat unsettled weekend. Saturday night, partly cloudy with a lingering risk of an evening shower or thunderstorm, low near 14, looking to Sunday will be a warm and somewhat humid day. Skies becoming mostly cloudy at times with the risk of a few showers or an isolated thunderstorm, particularly during the afternoon and evening. High around 27 degrees. Sunday night, cloudy periods with a chance of showers, low near 15. Your weekend outlook, it will be warmer than average for mid-June, with both days carrying at least some risk of showers or thunderstorms. The best opportunity for outdoor activities appears to be during the morning hours before any afternoon convection develops. Temperatures remain comfortably warm through the entire weekend. That's your weather forecast for Fredericton, Oromocto, and the Capital Region. Hope you have a great day and enjoy your weekend.
10: So, what is-